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1: logo!
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1: God of help!
0: Awo mo re today.
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0: Iwo lowo lowo ran lowo nigba.
1: You will be present help in time of need.
0: Iwo ti awa gboju wa
1: so. You that we lift up eyes up to.
0: Ti ran lowo wa nbo lati
1: odo. That help comes from you.
0: Awon kan gbekele e
1: so. Some rely on horses.
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1: 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Some rely on chariots.
0: Sugba awa gbeke wa lowo.
1: But we will laugh on the nail.
0: O ni awon to gbekele e se ati keke.
1: Is that those alone? Give him kudos.
0: Say
1: thank you, Lord. Say thank you, Lord.
0: Oluwa.

0: Allahi ma senior.
1: You are incompetent.
0: Allah you know.
1: The Lord shall help you.
0: Rather let the
1: Lord shall help you. The Lord shall help you. If it is for trying.
0: Otisebieni.
1: Yes, so you have said as a man.
0: What so for me?
1: I was told.
0: What lo fe give up?
1: You want to give up?
0: Kilo de to fe.
1: Why do you want to give up?
0: Allah will teach Satan.
1: God has not finished with you now.
0: Don't write yourself off.
1: My thing, God, for you.
0: Don't write yourself off.
1: My thing, for you.
0: God is at work.
1: Allah is at work.
0: Osi manati.
1: He will still remember you.
0: Mo lua gogo.
1: I jingle divine.
0: Ana olowo.
1: Yes, you are helped.
0: Hallelujah.
1: Oh, thank you, Father.
0: Isaiah 50.
1: Isaiah 7.
0: Nitori Oluwa
1: Jehovah. For the Lord God shall help me.
0: Tori na.
1: Therefore,
0: emi ki yo da.
1: I shall not be troubled.
0: Tori na.
1: Therefore,
0: and
1: I know.
0: Oju
1: oni. I shall not be ashamed.
0: Won ni so fun.
1: I want to tell you.
0: Oju oni.
1: Hey, man, you not be ashamed.
0: Oju.

0: so eko.
1: Talk about this with me.
0: Man, meeting Monty wa locatele.
1: That I have been on top before.
0: Kilo jammy baba.
1: See how they put me down.
0: Ome jere re o.
1: Yes, your tears.
0: Glory kule.
1: Go on your knees and mercy.
0: Fuck passe.
1: I decree.
0: Ni bien ja oba.
1: Where have been put down.
0: Oh, ya di de fa.
1: Arise again.
0: My ya. God bless.
1: Thank you, Jesus.
0: Ibi wa ja oba si.
1: Where they put you down, sir.
0: Oh, ya di de fa.
1: Arise again.
0: Ibi wa ja oba si.
1: Where they put you down, mommy.
0: Oh, ya di de
1: fa. Arise again.
0: Anu agbe ni di de.
1: Help for elevation.
0: In a long way, agbe ni di de.
1: Help for elevation.
0: Ah, oh, ya gba.
1: Receive it.
0: Ba ba ba
1: ba
0: ba in the name for the day pada for the day pada
1: lift that today
0: in the name of Jesus run the case
1: Jesus
0: hallelujah
1: who is this
0: o work he draw law
1: money does stay with you
0: glory Allah to man
1: lot of that table dream you do have
0: one Allah yen
1: lo I thank you that dream
0: Allah buburu
1: that equal dream
0: don gbowo law
1: you take money from
0: Oluwa Dadu
1: hey let's stop it
0: Oluwa Dadu awon kan gbo mi
1: so my hearing me sir
0: one man awon eyan gidi
1: there is no inflation
0: people
1: that want to help them
0: but
1: they are not be helped
0: and me to wa lara
1: them

0: Papa, you told Fidio Lord.
1: That deny you the
0: Lord. I pray for you.
1: I pray for you today.
0: Sadalia
1: Masai. Oh, thank you.
0: I have been
1: that brother up with us.
0: And sorry, Reba.
1: My brother today.
0: And me Bruku.
1: That even my.
0: Don't man lay away.
1: That just get the prayer away.
0: Tiki lay.
1: That don't just other people.
0: I'm here. Just fire. I'm here. Just
1: fire.
0: Ami aye gbe in the name of
1: Jesus
0: for so ke so gbe ami aye
1: say even ma
0: jabolara
1: fall away from me
0: so gbe ami okoko jabolara
1: fall away from me
0: lati oni lo
1: from today
0: ami aye jabo o sori re o sori re o sori re o sori re o sori re o sori re in the name of
1: Jesus
0: gbe owo e lori
1: let the hand of head
0: gbogbo eyi ti e mo ni promise and faith
1: I be the experience of promise
0: oh my god
1: mi mo
0: gbogbo ma je mu promise and faith
1: every covenant of faith promise
0: Lori e
1: over you
0: kolana kolana kolana kolana in the name of
1: Jesus
0: they will pray for it.
1: Let me not pray for you
0: emergency help
1: iranlowo pajawiri
0: pajawiri
1: thank you father
0: nibi ti oju ti fe ti
1: where you about to put us
0: iranlowo pajawiri
1: emergency help
0: sori adua meje te
1: the sacrifice of today
0: lo ma gbe wa
1: we take us
0: wonu awon kankan
1: into some other
0: iranlowo pajawiri
1: if pray very very
0: oh ti ri gba ri
1: you have seen before
0: oya gba
1: now see it
0: gba now iru obirin bayi
1: like this woman
0: iranlowo kan dide
1: e help arose
0: odun ti won fun won ni quick notice
1: the very end we give quick notice
0: ni won call e
1: they build the house
0: testimony egun
1: but
0: we've told him to see a year
1: don't worry about you talk here
0: no fake people you're learning
1: I want them to have testimony
0: come on just here any poor legal
1: let's put it on about
0: I do and baby
1: but I feel I pray
0: hold on to what leave that song
1: because what they promise is heaven approve it
0: okay
1: jump up
0: leave the other you might
1: see where they think you put a share
0: I know the devil
1: let's see our eyes
0: engineer
1: let's
0: step
1: from this
0: woman
1: we want to pray those some prayers
2: praise the Lord oruko mi ni olamide lebile Fari Makure. 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
2: yes
3: laarin June si October
2: 28
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3: ba o le ko lo be
2: ati a ko lo be ni last year
3: yen na le ko lo be
2: yes sir
3: eni kan na owo sibi
1: stretch your hand this way
3: mi o mo to reti lowo olorun ipe yi
1: what you expecting from God of this commission I don't
3: eni ti itiju ti n kole ku lowo
1: I share this already knocking
3: olorun ipe yi ko yo si olorun
1: amen God will appear to you suddenly.
0: Mo pase.
1: I decree.
0: Oh yeah, Lord did it.
1: Yes,
0: not in this day. Call a fire, one minute.
1: So that I can lift up others.
0: Lord did it.
1: Yes, in this day.
0: Can no war.
1: Stretch up your hands.
0: So pray. Olorun mi
1: o oh my God
0: Lord Jesus
1: in the name of Jesus
0: mo fe dide
1: I want to be lifted
0: kin le fa won
1: mi I can lift up others
0: mo fe dide
1: I want to be lifted
0: kin le fa won
1: ya I can lift up my siblings
0: mo fe dide
1: I want to be lifted
0: kin le fa won baba mi
1: I can lift up my father's children
0: so pe mo dide le
1: I am lifted today
0: awon to yi mi ka dide
1: don't disturb me I lifted
0: say amen say
1: amen
0: to say
1: amen
0: area
1: no
0: area no o ya gbadua
1: pray
0: so pe ma je mu wo lo da mi
1: duro cabinet is delaying me.
0: See your gen dide.
1: The belly rise.
0: My baja.
1: It is
0: yo.
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1: 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In the name of Jesus.
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0: Awayo.
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0: 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Baba, Baba, Baba, Baba, Baba, Baba, Baba, Baba, Baba, Baba, Baba, Baba, Baba, Baba, Baba, Baba, Baba, Baba, Baba, Baba, Baba, Baba, Baba, Baba, Baba, Baba, Baba, Baba, Baba, Baba, Baba, Baba, Baba, 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
1: Don't be a cool Jumama.
0: In
1: the bed,
0: what
1: the platter
0: did my life overnight?
1: Don't be a cool
0: lad.
1: In the
0: fire.
1: Bed,
0: I'm not going to be there.

0: to bani.
1: Whatever you have,
0: one of you know,
1: we could stop all
0: that.
1: That tomorrow,
0: only a good or
1: was problem you must come again. And I know,
0: oh, go down in one.
1: Your grave will not be
0: carried. You will
1: have done that.
0: We must find the church account.
1: Give me the church account.
0: We must find the phone number.
1: And the phone number.
0: First of testimony.
1: You want to testify?
0: Oh, boy, tell one. Ikorodu.
1: All of you in Ikorodu.
0: Aroy.
1: This money.
0: Don't
1: forget.
0: You're in say it's money.
1: You're working 2,000 to bring.
0: Now, you say Ororo here.
1: That work of oil.
0: Okay, Laroy.
1: It's your turn today.
0: Okay, Laroy.
1: Hallelujah.
0: Okay, Laroy.
1: It's your turn.
0: Then Akura.
1: Akura.
0: Program, Aroy.
1: This man is program.
0: Program, Agbara.
1: It's a mighty program.
0: Ojo, then it's it.
1: You shall not be put to shame. You have been mercy.
0: We are finding account number 24.
1: The account today. 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
0: Mo pe iremo.
1: I call goodness upon you.
0: Mo pe ranlowo
1: me. I call help upon you.
0: Mo pe anu me.
1: I call mercy upon you.
0: Oya gba.
1: Yeah, now receive it.
0: Gbogbo to ba se.
1: Everything you do.
0: Yo yori sire. 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
1: Anyone you see.
0: So

A very good morning to you out there. 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It's the morning of the 13th of August, 2026. It's time for the Break of Dawn Papers Review right here on 32 FM 94.9. My name is Kenny Durotilo. I have the Punch newspaper, the Premium Times, the Daily Post, the Daily Trust, and the Vanguard newspaper this morning. We'll also be touching on the analysis of headlines and taking your reactions as we proceed. We'll start off this morning from the Daily Post. Police arrest two suspected kidnappers, rescue 10-year-old baby boy in Sokoto. Killer court members, far down sea arrives Oshun Police Headquarters. Oshun election, Chiwere accuses police of tear-gassing him. Ballon d'Or three most nominated players revealed.

Some politics out of the Daily Post. Osun election, bloody moment as Speaker Egbedu allegedly attacks APC reps candidate. Others, ADC's Hautagi unveils Boso as running mate rejects propaganda campaign in Niger. Osun election is between Adeleke Tinubu, Dele Momodu. Appeal court affirms Professor Gombe as national leader of SDP. Court dismisses ADC aspirant suits challenging party candidate. Osun election, ADC raises alarm over alleged plots to arrest Aregbesola. Some other stories here. Tinubu signs tax remission presidential order for Nigeria's deep offshore oil projects. NCC decries over 5,000 fiber cuts in 6 months, urges protection during road construction. Osun election, Sowore accuses police of tear gassing him. IYD government urge to empower youths, persons with disabilities. 31 artillery brigade commander orders troops to stay alert at Niger power plants. Governor Iwifuru warns Ebonyi youths against political violence. NIATI audit, EFCC confirms 115 billion naira statutory levies recovery from oil companies. Stories out of the Daily Post. From the Punch newspaper, State Police Presidency closes public submissions today. Professional membership not compulsory for civil service promotion. Memo. ADC alleges plot to arrest Aregbesola, warns federal government. Aujale. Ruling House backs leaders, rejects purported removal. 168 solar street lights stolen on Lagos-Ibadan Expressway, Long Bridge. Economists back U.S. faults Nigeria's fiscal transparency. 2027 Atiku will be more options ahead of single candidate summit. Army moves to begin operations at four new divisions. Osun poll, INEC adds SDP to ballot, distributes sensitive materials. Some stories from the politics segment of the Punch. Late INEC listing won't stop SDP victory, says Osun governorship candidate. Northern senators seek permanent solution to Niger flooding. Governorship poll, Akpabio, Uzodinma, others arrive Osun for APC rally. ADC raises the alarm over plan to arrest Aregbesola. PDP demands probe into Fadaosi's viral election remarks. Osun poll, Oyetola urges APC supporters to deliver victory for Oyebamiji. Osun poll, it's Adeleke against Tinubu, not APC. Momodu. Two candidates lay claim to NDC ticket in Anambra constituency.

We'll take a look at the Premium Times Now editorial unpacking the CBN's purported expenditure efficiency. Explain out what Tinubu's new deep offshore tax incentives mean for Nigeria. For details of that, you find that in the Premium Times newspaper. Osun 2026, INEC adds SDP candidate to ballot 3 days to election. Osun decides 2026, meet candidate seeking to govern state of the Living Spring. Trump admits to secret plane swap over Iranian threat. Akpabio, Uzodinma, Aiyedatiwa, others arrive Osun for APC mega rally. A court petitions EU, ECOWAS over rising violence ahead of the Osun governorship election. Ebonyi Assembly passes bill regulating scrap trade, rents, agent fees. ASUU condemns arrest of its leaders over strike. CBN removes FX government securities restrictions on discount window access. Abia rolls out app to track high-risk pregnancies, set to recruit more health workers. I'll take some more. Lawmaker cautions NAS against external political influences. NHRC seeks arrest, suspension of Osun senator over death threat remarks. NBA election observers arrive Osun ahead of Saturday's election. Police arrest 5 suspected drug dealers, recover illicit substances. We'll take a look at the Daily Trust newspaper. Kidnappers beat me for reducing ransom to 500,000 naira. Kogi abductee. Sokoto bandits kill father, nephew, abduct daughter, daughter-in-law. Tension heightens 48 hours to Osun election. Before 2027, let the people be heard. Youths in FCT community protest reopen access road, attack palace. Kuje council flags off free anti-rabies vaccination. Ajilore urges increased investment to boost grassroots football in FCT. Lagos RRS arrests suspected hoodlums over extortion. Confusion at Katsina United player declared dead, found alive in mortuary. Federal government to rehabilitate 417 grazing reserves. Sokoto, Kaduna, Adamawa, 10 others to experience flood in August. Naimet. A few stories out of the Vanguard now. Nigeria fails fiscal transparency test for second year, U.S. report. Inciting comments, police grill Fadaunsi for 2 hours. Video, Osun APC Senator Fadaunsi honors police invitation over kill accord members remark. Rate of surrenders by terrorists rise 213% in 1 week. Military. Fake independence so Tinubu can tell EFCC what to do by Olufason. I'll take two more. Nigeria feels fiscal. Already took that. Take this one. Building Nigeria's first workforce risk intelligence platform. Lessons from the ground. And Osun 2026 ballot paper or gun battle. We'll take some commercials now. When we come back, it'll be time for the analysis of the headlines. Please stay with us.

0: 25 years, we've seen hustle become success, dreams become reality, and strangers become family. Truly, we've come a long way together. Cheers to the next.
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0: All right, it's great to have you join us, 32 FM 94.9. It's the Papers Review. It's time for the analysis this morning. My name is Kenny Durotilu. Joining me for the analysis is Dr. Bayo Busari. Good morning, Doctor. It's great to have you join us.
1: Good morning. Pleasure to be with you.
0: All right, we'll start off with this one. State Police, Presidency close public submissions. Today, the presidency has announced that public submissions on the proposed national policing bill will close by 5 p.m. Today, urging Nigerians to submit their views on the planned establishment of state police. Doctor, public input appears to be concluding. That should round up today. Submissions from Nigerians, CSOs, governors, security agencies, that's to close today. In your opinion, what's the next step here? Is it now completely in the hands of the National Assembly? And you'll recall that the Senate did say they'll deliver state police by the end of the year. Do you think that's still on track?
2: Well, it's on track. Depending on how we have scheduled the procedure leading to the final passage of the bill. If by now we are closing the public submission today, what it means is that the members of the National Assembly can go back in, review what they have received, and then place that alongside the provisions of the bill and see where they need to make amends by going by public input. Then from there, it may have to come to states, Houses of Assembly, and they will do. We have to make their input. At that point, I wouldn't know whether states will have to hold individual submission, or they find a way, a convergence between the assemblies to make it one that will be pretty enough. Because if the Senate has said by the end of this year, this is August, going to middle of August now. Mm-hmm. What that means is that we have less than 4 months or thereabout to complete. I wouldn't know how long it would take state assembly to make their own input and then have a final bill presented before the Mr. President for his ascension. And at that point, again, we wouldn't know whether the president will agree with what is coming back to him, if it's different from what he has sent to the assembly.
0: Right.
2: So they mean to probably, you know, sit there again and review. So, but essentially what is important is that we should have a law that will be able to serve our purpose in meeting security issues that we have before.
0: All right, one thing that was said by Femi Gbajabiamila, he said, and I quote, "For too long the debate has been framed as a choice between effective local policing and protection from political abuse. Nigeria needs both. We can bring policing closer to the people while building strong national standards, independent oversight, and firm safeguards for every citizen. The time to fix policing in Nigeria is now, and we must see the work through." Doctor, your thoughts about that? Concerns raised as well, that long-standing concerns surrounding state police, possible abuse of that outfit by politicians and all of that. I'd like you to speak on that.
2: If you go back to what happened to us when we had state police, the issue of abuse, we cannot, but, you know, bring it to the front burner. And I think we need to put in institutional mechanism that will shield state police and even the federal police from abuse with the federal police. And we should be guided in mitigating any abuse that will happen. So we need to have institutional mechanism that will place a check on possible abuse. If you go back to what happened in Osun State 2 days ago or thereabout, particularly with this coming election and the spate of violence that we have seen. So there's that tendency, I mean, you can't deny it, that there's that likelihood that politicians may probably abuse the police eventually when we have. But what it means that Osun State Police will be responsible to Osun State government, likewise every other state. So if there's no check, the tendency is that it may be used against political opponents. We cannot deny that, and we have to be well prepared for it.
0: All right, this one says, alleged killing threat, police free Fadonsi after honoring someone. It's from the Guardian newspaper. Senator representing Osun East Senatorial District, Francis Fadonsi, has been released by the Osun State Police Command about 2 hours after honoring police invitation over his alleged kill a court member's threat. Doctor, the man says he was misunderstood following that invitation by the police. While speaking to the press, he did allude to some error in translation. Do you agree with that? And subsequently now, will the police prosecute, or was this just some investigative invite? Because this is not the first time we've had such rhetorics in our politics. Eyes will be certainly on the police now. You'd agree?
2: I think it's on becoming for the Senator of the Federal Republic of that. For the statement that he made, you know, after he was invited, what he says in the public domain is not a matter of interpretation. I mean, it's a very clearly worded and delivered statement. He did say, because I watched the clips, he did say that, record me. He said that. And he said, before the election. So you are talking about using vote to kill them. You won't say before the election. We will say in the election. So what he said was clear. And I think it's not fair for him to say it was quoted out of context. And what he said, no one reported him. I mean, there's no need to report, because it's an audiovisual issue. And everybody can view, he himself can view it. And then he can give us his own interpretation. But if he said he was misquoted, well, it's there to the police. Yes, Alpha, they will handle that. But I think clearly, if it was a true leader, a statement, I don't think he should go back to that Senate with what he said. Because by that statement, he has aggravated the political tension in Osun State.
0: Right.
2: Particularly where he's representing Elisha in particular. So he did say, anywhere you see them, kill them. There was no missing the words well about what he said. So all eyes are on the police to see how this will be handled. You know, previously before his own statement, there have been issues here and there that the police was being dragged into taking sides in the Osun election. And by his invitation, we are still expecting.
0: Hello, Doctor, are you there? Yes.
2: Or if they have. No. So if they themselves have viewed, you know, reviewed the audiovisual of what he said, and then, I mean, they should send them to a forensic interpretation and then give us their own position.
0: Are we going to ever see a clampdown on rhetoric of this nature in our politics?
2: It's important for us to do that. Because if we don't do it, what it means that state actors will be taking the laws into their hand. They will feel on top of the law that whatever they say, whatever they do, the law, you know, cannot, you know, meet up with them. So it's a point that we should have, which there's a need for us to clamp down on that. I think the problem we have is that we have turned winning elections into a matter of life and death. Leading people, serving people shouldn't be something that I have to say, oh, everything should be fair and war. No. You want, by the time when you get into that office, who do you want to govern? Are they not going to be human, living human beings? You see the number of people that have died in Osun State for just one state election. See how many lives we have lost. I doubt if we are beginning to surmise the figures that we had previously, if Osun State would not have faced that. It's not good, it's not fair. We have traveled since 1999 to today. The belief is that we have risen above, you know, political violence. With what we are seeing in Osun State, it's giving someone another thinking entirely. It doesn't want it. You know, serving people does not want that. You have to shed like blood.
0: You talked about Osun State. Doctor, how would you judge the political climate going into the elections on Saturday? 48 hours time. We're having, you know, different news reports of how the situation is in that state. How would you judge the climate?
2: Across board, without being sentimental, all the political actors, they've not helped the people of Osun State. I mean, we should see a situation where people should be willing to come out freely to exercise their civic responsibility. But the picture being painted, the scenario being crafted in Osun, is that people should stay back at home so that they can have their own field day. And what that will mean is that whatever is going to be the result of that election may not be acceptable to the majority of the people. Because we have seen this level of violence before the election. What are we expecting on the election day? Will people give, you know, kudos to whoever comes out on Saturday to vote in Osun? Because everybody should be afraid for their lives. I mean, the only living thing is the one that can say they are good. So if people want to serve you and they are killing you to serve you, what does that say? So I will hope and pray that the leaders of thought in Osun needs to come out, you know, weigh in, put their voice there, and then talk to this politician that what enough is enough. They've done more than is necessary for Osun, and it's not fair for the state and people of that state.
0: All right, Doctor, your thoughts on comments by Dele Momodu, chieftain of the ADC, saying, and I quote, that the battle in Osun is not a contest between Adeleke and the APC. It's between Adeleke and the President Bola Ahmed Tinubu.
2: Well, whatever it says, I think it should be a contest between all the political parties. You want to unseat whoever is there, it should be done in a manner that is seen to be a choice by the people, not with forcing the people to make a choice. Forcing people will mean that you are tinkering with the process. So if you are saying it's a contest between the president and the governor, what is the president going to be the governor of Osun State? No, it's not going to be. The only person that will be governor in Osun State, if peradventure he wins the election, is the candidate of APC, not the president. So if you are saying it's a contest between the president and the governor, would that happen in all the 36 states of the federation? I think that would bring too much pressure for Mr. President. And it's important. I've expected him, beyond the FCC issue, I've expected him to, you know, put in his voice. He should let people give that assurance. He seems to be the father of the nation and should act as such. Osun State is important. There's no doubt about that. I mean, giving his connection to Osun State. But that does not mean you have to waste people's lives for you to get to wherever you are going. So it shouldn't be a contest between the president and the for someone with the governor is not going to be the president.
0: Right, we'll take another commercial now. When we come back, we'll still have other stories to touch on and also open the phone lines as well. When we return, just stay with us. 32 FM 94.9.
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0: Welcome back. Still the Papers Review, 32 FM 94.9. Still taking a look at some of the headlines, bringing the analysis of the headlines. My name is Kenny Durotilo. I still have Dr. Bayo Busari with us this morning. Doctor, let's take a look at this one. It's out of the Punch 2027 article, Be More Options Ahead of Single Candidate Summit. Uncertainty has continued to trail the proposal for a single opposition presidential candidate ahead of the 2027 general election, with political parties expressing divergent positions on the proposed arrangement. Indications that the proposal may face difficulties have emerged from some of the parties and political movements expected to participate in the process. Uncertainty surrounding the attendance and participation of key opposition figures at the G100 summit. That's what it appears to be. That appears to be the case. Doctor, does this mean that cracks are already appearing here, even before any sort of negotiations begin?
1: There's no way that crack will not be setting. It should be expected. If you look at the trajectory movements of these politicians, particularly in the run-up to, you know, pickets, all of them were together before. What separated them? What is now new that they want to bring to the table that will unite all of them? If at the time when they were aspiring, it was difficult for them to put national consideration before personal consideration. It was not possible at that time. I have tickets. Who's going to drop his own ticket for the other? Except for they can bring on someone who's not been central to the agreement that they had before. And I think one person that has seen that light probably may either be Donald Duke or the governor of Shehi Makinde. If I'm talking about Rabiu Kwakwanso, you're talking of Peter Obi, you're talking of Atiku Abubakar. They've been together before, and they could not, at that time, you know, forego the ambition that of their heart. Mm-hmm. Now they have separate tickets. How is that going to be possible? But it's not the end of the road yet. Let's see, probably in the light of new developments, they may be willing than they were before. If they are not, the consideration may be dead on arrival. But I think it will help voters. If you don't have multiplicity of candidates, though variety, they say, is the spice that could, you know, make it possible for people to say, oh, I have a choice. But it could, in a way, help us in streamlining the choices that we have if they can all come together and then be united in their choice in facing the incumbent president. It will be good for us. But
0: do you see that as unlikely? Do you see that consensus happening?
1: It's not unlikely if all of them are willing. Okay? They discussed several times. Before Peter Obi went into ADC, before Rabiu Kwakwanso went into ADC, okay? They've been discussing. And when they were together in ADC, the belief at that time was that, oh, they were going to have a united front. But before their primaries, what happened? They had to go separate ways. The only person that stood stayed back was a demand from River State, who is now running mate to Atiku Abubakar. That's the only person that stayed back. So the thinking at the time was all of them were going to be free to themselves, and that the choice was going to come, you know, from an open contest. But it didn't happen. So they let, and you, if you go back to what they said about each other, so what is going to happen now? I'm at a loss as the way our politicians, you know, pursue ambition. They see it as something that is a matter of life and death, not as a matter of, oh, I have something to offer and I want to take that to serve my people. They're not taking from that person. They've taken it as a personal issue that I must be. And that's why all of them wanted to be on the ticket, and now that they have the ticket, so are they willing again to drop that? But it's not unlikely if they can talk to themselves and see reason why they must put national interest before personal interest.
0: All right, Doctor, Atiku appears to believe that there's heavy militarization of the Osun elections. He says that election is not war, and he's questioned the heavy security deployment ahead of the poll in Osun State. In your observations, Doctor, is that something that you've seen? Do you think there's any validity to that position?
1: There is a sense that voting is a civic responsibility that should be done under a conducive, convivial, peaceful environment. Where everybody, you are just going to your workplace, stop by at a polling booth, cast your vote, and go about your legitimate duty. That is what elections should be. But we've not seen that. We didn't see it either in the 60s, we didn't see it in the 70s, we didn't see it in the 80s, and we are not seeing it now. And that's why at every election, we have to be

0: characterize our electoral process. It's not fair, it's not good. And that is why results that have been coming out of those elections have always been ending up in courts, because we are not providing the environment that will be transparent enough, that will be peaceful enough, that will be conducive enough, that will make people to willingly count, and the gladiators will make them to accept the result that come out of that process. That's the problem. So, you know, having every security is not about intimidation. It's about politicians themselves have created. They are the ones that created it. No.
1: Hello, doctor.
0: They are by themselves. So they need to talk with themselves, conduct themselves in a way that will make them appealing.
1: Apologies for that
0: problem. And I will be there for the every security that we are seeing around.
1: Doctor, we have you back. The line broke up a bit there for a moment. Please, can you just go back and just recap what you said? Yes.
0: So I said the only entity that can bring out a peaceful environment where we have less of every security will be the politicians by themselves.
1: All right, we'll take this one from the Punch. Jinge spoke many minds. It's an editorial there, but there's a report. He said that he has no regrets over his Muslim comments. Do you recall that the controversy that ensued after his infidel remarks and all of that? Doctor, can you speak on the man's position and insistence on his position surrounding Muslim ticket and all that?
0: What I think we need is who will give us deliverables of democracy, who will give us good governance. We swear in our political leaders holding one religious book or the other. Are they guided by those books? I doubt. If they are guided, we won't be experiencing what we've seen so far in this country. If actually we believe that religion has a role to play in our political life, then of course we'll not be seeing all that we are seeing. No religion, by whatever name you call it, encourages you to shed blood before you are sent to office, to public office. There's no religion that says that. So, as far as I'm concerned, I've not seen religion being, you know, playing any role. So when we talk about Christian ticket, Muslim ticket, I don't think it's just a narrative has been crafted by a politician. When Tivaulo was alive, go and check. Each of the time he contested, he had more Christian running mates than he had Muslim. So a choice is, what are you bringing to the table? Not if your religion is the one that is guiding you, then you will know that if you are holding a public office, it's a responsibility that you must deliver on the expectations of the people. But I've not seen any of, I'm sorry to say this, I've not seen any right from the time when we started back in 1979 date that, oh, this man is being guided by the fear of his belief. I've not seen that. I see holding the just book to do swearing as just in a ceremonial, that is aesthetics. How many of them read their Quran or read their Bible to know what is connected to leadership and they are guided as such?
1: All right, it's time to take your reactions.
0: We can put that question before then.
1: Okay. All right, so it's time to take your reactions. The phone lines are open, 0705-5949, 0809-7949, and 0906-2949. Let's have your thoughts on the stories this morning. Also on Facebook, that's at 32FM949 Ibadan on Facebook. Hello, good morning.
2: Hello, good morning, my brother.
1: Good morning, welcome.
2: My name is Adil from UI. What is going on in Osun State, the high level of...

0: I said, why is President Tinubu handling Nigeria like this? I don't understand. We have been having presidents since 1999 because this thing is damaging Yoruba image. Let's have the best of today, my brother.
1: 0705-5000-949 0906-2000-949 0809-7000-949 Hello, good morning.
2: Hello, good morning. Prince Bumi Adefunse calling from Apata.
1: Good morning. Welcome.
2: Leader will determine his followers. Yes, Mr. President has said, I will be glad to stay in the opposition in this area. I begin to wonder why. And he said, I will fight it. So if his followers, his members from the EPC are saying unethical behavior, portraying themselves to be saying criminal cases like a power to the election and all that, saying that you should not come and vote if you are not voting for APC. So I'm not surprised. A leader determines the followers, like the analyst that it is the politicians that we have that with that who want to better our country. So with the way and manner this government has been ruling us, because we are not governed, it is too alarming, because his policy is failed, politically he has failed. We got to open the eyes of our leaders and people need to better this country. Good morning.
1: 0705-5000-949 0809-7000-949 0906-2000-949 Once again, on Facebook, it's 32FM949 Ibadan. You can drop us a comment on live feed there. Hello, good morning.
3: Hello, good morning.
1: Good morning, sir. Your name, please.
3: My name is Ajitao George. I just want to contribute to the discussion going on there, especially with regard to the Osun incoming election that has become turning to be so violent. Now we learn that more than 30 people have been killed because of an election, just a state election. And I think, like the first speaker, caller said, this image is turning the Yoruba people leadership to something else. Because we imagine when Obasanjo was in power and they were to do election in 2003, it was the same do or die affair, that he wants to claim the whole of the Southwest. And so Sunday Adewuse and Co. we are saying shoot at sight. And there was so much violence. Now Tinubu is in power and they want to take Osun by force. No. I don't know why this pattern is showing its color all the time.
1: No, thank you.
3: I think we must watch it clearly.
1: Thank you.
3: Otherwise, this country will be turning upside down.
1: Thank you. Take this one. Hello, good morning.
4: Good morning, sir.
1: Good morning. Welcome. Your name,
4: please. Yes, I'm responding from Alakia. Well, regarding Senator Fadaunsi's statement, I doubt justice will prevail. Because by now, the law should have acted. But under the current system, nothing has been done. So it's so clear that those in power do not take threats to human life seriously. So I just hope Nigeria will be wiser in the coming election and vote for leaders who value human life and uphold justice. So regardless of status or position, so if we continue this way, more lives will remain at risk. I pray God will continue to protect Nigeria. Good morning.
1: Good morning. Thank you very much for your time. 0705-5000-949-0809-7000-949-0906-2000-949 I'll take this one on Facebook. Rose Adeola says, as Osun prepares for the election, INEC and security agencies must do their jobs well. Every vote must count. INEC must be fair and security officers must stay neutral and protect voters. Osun deserves a free, fair and peaceful election where the people's choice is respected. I'll do another call. Hello, good morning.
5: Hello, good morning.
1: Good morning, sir. Welcome.
5: Thank you. This is Alaba from Akala.
1: All right, go ahead.
5: So from what is happening at that Osun State, this assures to every Nigerian that their vote will definitely count if they vote.
6: So everybody has to go and get their PVC and vote for whoever they like. This thing has shown that once you get your vote, well, once you vote, your vote will be cast. That's the reason why people are trying to destroy and fight and kill people in Osun State. That people should not come out. Why people should not come out? You understand? But this has shown to all Nigerians that their vote will definitely be cast. Let everybody go out and vote. Thank you. Good morning.
1: Right, thank you for your time. Samson Demuaga on Facebook says a criminal statement was made by Senator Francis Fadansi and law didn't take its course as expected. But now Ogbeni Aregbesola wanted to get arrested, which shows that the ruling party is ruining class. Okay, with their action so far towards the opposition, which is against the beauty of democracy. All right. Again, the phone line 0705-5949, 0809-7000-949, 0906-2000-949. All right, take this one on Facebook. Okidino Babatunde says, Osun State is relatively unstable presently, but election should not be a do or die. It is one man, one vote, or state actors having more than one vote. Why the killings in the state? Too much money is in Nigerian politics. They are not going to serve the masses, but purely to serve self. All right, again, the numbers 0705-5000-949, 0906-2000-949. Ayo Olamide on Facebook says, with rising insecurity, Nigeria needs policing that is closer to the people. State police can respond faster, understand local problems, and protect our communities better with proper checks and accountability. I believe state police can help make Nigeria. All right, take this one. Ma Olebara. All right, I'll get to that later. Hello, good morning. 94.9, hello, good morning. Right. Back to that Facebook message. Mao Lebara says, the Osun senator is simply trying to do damage control. This, his explanation, is not acceptable. He must be held accountable. Politics must never be a license to threaten another person's life. Power is transient, and you have it today, and tomorrow it is gone. So also, political officers and man know thyself. All right, thank you for your comment. So take one last call before we call it a wrap this morning. Hello, good morning. Hello, good morning. You're live, 94.9. Right. I guess that's where we draw the curtains on the papers review this morning. We appreciate Dr. Bayo Busari for the analysis this morning. The Papers Review returns tomorrow. That's at 6:30 a.m. My name is Kenny Durotilu. Good morning. The Smart Kid Show is up next.

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1: Hey!

good morning, boys and girls. How are you doing today? I was enjoying the song. I was dancing to it. If you are actually watching on Facebook, you will see Auntie Sumbo dancing to the Smart Kid theme song. Good morning. Hope you slept well. That's the question I asked Uncle Elio this morning. How was your night? Hope the bugs didn't bite and the mosquitoes did not disturb you. Anyway, if you're scared of mosquitoes, I don't blame you. 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

are the rules on the Smart Kid Show? 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Or turn down the volume on your radio set. No side comments, cause it leads to disqualification. No distractions. No whispers. No telling of answers. You have 60 seconds to answer your questions. You can say next if you do not know the answers to the questions, but you are permitted to say next twice. You must be between the ages of 5 and 11 to participate. Answer 5 questions correctly and win a minimum of 5,000 naira.

All right, welcome back. It is still the Smart Kids Show on 32 FM 94.9. Now, if you fall between the age bracket of 5 to 11, you are more than welcome to call in on the show. Now, the magical numbers for you to punch on your phones this morning, 0705-5000-949-0809-7000-949. You can also call 0906-2000-949. Those are the numbers to call to be part of the show. Smart kids, shine, shine, shine. Smart kids, shine so bright. Yes, indeed. If

0: The smart kids love you. Hello, good morning.
1: Hello, good morning.
0: Good morning to you, my darling. What's your name, your age, and the area you are calling from?
1: My name is Mohammed Usman. I am 9 years old. I am calling from Monia.
0: Good morning, Usman. How are you doing today?
1: I am
0: How
1: fine.
0: Is Monia? So, if I want to get to Monia from Mokola, how do I get to Monia? Okay, let's see if you know your city. So I want to come and say hello to Usman, and my office is at Mokola. How do I get to Monia from Mokola?
1: I will pass
0: where?
1: Adamasigba Stadium.
0: Okay.
1: I'll pass.
0: Oh, can you imagine? All these places that you just mentioned, it's like you want me to be going back and forth. I'll first go to Adamasigba, then I will now pass Ojo, and I will now come back to Songo. Wouldn't I have missed your house? Anyway, why did I ask that question? You need to know about your city, okay? But that's good. You mentioned three areas. All right, let's answer our questions this morning on the Smart Kids Show. Usman, are you ready?
1: Yes, ma'am.
0: Now, what is 3/4 of 100? 3/4 of 100 will give my amazing Usman what answer? Usman, no long pauses.
1: 75.
0: Now, what is the comparative form of good? The comparative form of good. Usman, no long pauses. Remember, I said, what is the comparative form of good?
1: Best.
0: You are close but not correct. Now, what part of the plant carries out most photosynthesis? What part of a plant carries out most photosynthesis? Photosynthesis is a way that plants make their food. Which part carries out this function?
1: The stem.
0: Oh, no, it's actually the leaves. Now, what is the largest planet in our solar system?
1: Jupiter.
0: Thank you very much. You got that right. Jupiter is the largest planet in our solar system. Now, the leaves carries out most photosynthesis. The comparative form of good is better. And I thought you were going to get it, because I don't know if they still do it now, but when we were much younger in primary school, we used to sing this song, good, better, best. I will never rest until my good is better. Am I better, best? Even Uncle Elio knows that song. So yes, good, better, best. I will never rest until my good is better and my better, best. Now, I don't know if there's a new version, because you know some of the songs that we sang when we were in primary school, there's now the new version of it. Okay, like when we used to sing, even though we were singing the wrong thing. So they say it's Mr. Mac and Anthony. So but we used to say Mr. Macaroni riding on the bicycle. If you think about what we were singing, I don't think it makes, you know, it doesn't make much sense. Hello, good morning. Hello, good morning. Hello. All right, please call us back. So yes, you've learned something on the show today. Good, better, best. I will never rest until my good is better and my better, best. For example, maybe you wrote an exam or test and you got good. So you tell yourself that good, better, best. I will never rest until my good is better and my better is best. So what if you have good? You have to work hard so that you can be better. And then even when you are better, you don't relax. You work until you get the best results. Okay? So I hope you've learned something on the show today. 0705-5000-949-0809-7000-949. Hello, good morning. Hello. Okay. Hello. Thank you very much. I think it's the network. Now, mommies and daddies listening this morning, not everything that they, you know, taught us when we were growing up is actually outdated or has expired. We can still teach our children some of the things that they taught us. Now, think about it. During our own time, technology was not all that. There's no how you go and type on AI that, okay, help me write my comprehension. You will sit down by yourself to write that comprehension. Now, we had libraries. We had, some of us had to read newspapers that we didn't have any business reading, you know, but we had to read it to improve our vocabulary. Now, some of these things, our children can still learn from it. So please, once in a while, when you have that time, sit down with your kids and teach them some of these things. Hello, good morning. Hello, good morning. All right, thank you very much. Now, for example, you can start teaching your children how to lay their bed. You can start teaching them how to wash their plates. You can start teaching them how to even wash their own underwear. Now, you might have to stay to tell them, do this, do that. But please, you should try as much as possible to instill some of these things in them, because this, some of the upbringings that we had is actually golden. You don't get it anymore. So please, let's try as much as possible. In as much as there's technology now, and you know, everything is now fancy, everything is, I don't know how they call it, clock it. All right. So please try as much as possible to instill some of these things into our kids, because it will help them. Now let's go on a short break to pay some bills. When we get back, we'll pick more calls on the Smart Kids Show.

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1: 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Hello, good morning.
2: Hello, good morning.
1: How are you, my darling?
2: Fine, ma'am.
1: Good. What's your name, your age, and the area you are calling from?
2: My name is Adebayo Adetoro. I am 8 years old. I am calling from Isharem, Ogun State.
1: Good morning. How are you enjoying your holiday?
2: Fine, ma'am.
1: Okay, that's good. Welcome to the Smart Kids Show. My name is Auntie Sumbo. And it's time to answer your questions. Are you ready?
2: Yes, ma'am.
1: Now, first question in mathematics. What is 15 times 12? 15 times 12 will give you what?
2: 180.
1: That is correct. What figure of speech compares two things using like or as? What figure of speech compares two things using like or as? Hello, no long pauses. Next, okay. What is the process by which plants make their own food? You must get this
2: photosynthesis.
1: That is correct. Now, what is the capital of Oyo State?
2: Ibadan.
1: That is correct. What can travel around the world while staying in one corner? What can travel around?
2: Light.
1: Did you say light?
2: Yes.
1: Oh, no, that is not correct. Thank you very much, darling. So I'm going to give you the correction to the questions you did not get. What can travel around the world while staying in one corner? It is a stamp. And I've explained this thing to you on the Smart Kids Show. Now, parents, these are some of the historical experiences that you can teach your children. I remember how I was so excited the first time my grandmother took me to the post office. I don't know if they still function. I still said it on the show this year, maybe some months ago. Now, when you get to the post office, you need to buy a stamp. And, you know, that stamp, you put it at the corner of your envelope. And you could send letters to London, America, Germany, you know, send letters around the world. So the answer is a stamp. Now, some of the children today might not even know what a post office is, because you want to send a text, you want to send letters anywhere in the world, you can do it on your phones. But during our own time, that's what I'm saying, that there are some things that we learned and went through that our children today don't even have an idea of. Okay? Mommies and daddies, listen, you know how many of us got into trouble from washing the shade of lanterns? Okay, like when you're washing the shade of your lantern and it breaks, your parents will beat you. So yes, a stamp. Visiting the post office, we still have one in Ibadan, more than one, but there's one at Dube that I know that I pass every day. You can take your children there just to know or see what a post office looks like. Hello, good morning. Hello,
2: my name is Alisa.
1: Yimika, good morning. Where are you calling from?
2: I'm calling from Banshi.
1: Osun State. Wow. How are you doing, darling?
2: Fine, ma.
1: Okay. How is mommy and daddy?
2: Fine, ma.
1: Okay. So, can you tell me one thing that is happening in Osun State right now that concerns the whole country?
2: I'm living in Ashi.
1: Oh, okay. I thought you said you're calling from Osun State. Okay, thank you very much, Ashi. That's in Bodija here. All right, darling, let's answer our questions this morning. How old are you?
2: 10 years old.
1: 10. Okay, so let's start with mathematics. Now, if 5 pencils cost 750 naira, how much does 1 pencil cost? If 5 pencils cost 750 naira, how much will 1 pencil cost? No long pauses. What did you say? 150 naira. That is correct. Now, what is the noun in this sentence? The girl kicked the ball. The girl kicked the ball.
2: Girl.
1: The girl. I'll give it to you. Yes. Girl or which other word?
2: The girl
1: or... Okay, so let's move to the next question. Which blood cells helps you fight infections? We've done this. You should say it without thinking twice. How many blood cells do we have as humans?
2: One blood cell and red blossom.
1: Red blossom and red blossom. No, red and white.
2: And white.
1: And white. So which white. One fights infections?
2: Red.
1: Red. No, it's actually white. Thank you very much. So now I'm going to say this again because I always like to use. I always like to use this moment as teachable moments. We have white and red blood cells. Now, the red blood cells, the white blood cells are the soldiers in the human body, and they help you fight infections. Okay? Hello, good morning.
0: Ma.
1: Good morning. My name is Auntie Sumba. What is your name?
0: My name is Oyada Vincent. I'm 11 years old. I'm calling from Ojo.
1: Hello, Vincent. How are you doing today?
0: Fine, ma.
1: Okay. Are you ready to answer your question?
0: Thank you for yesterday, ma.
1: Oh, thank you. Not me, but thank 32FM. And of course, thank the brand that actually gave you your gift. I hope you love your gift.
0: Yes, ma.
1: Okay, so Vincent, did you call to say thank you or you called to answer questions?
0: I got to say both of them.
1: Oh, that's good. I appreciate you saying thank you. And it is time to answer your questions. Now, question number one. A rectangle is 12 centimeters long and 5 centimeters wide. What is its perimeter?
0: 34 centimeters.
1: That is correct. Now, what is the collective noun for a group of pandas? What is the collective noun or for a group of pandas?
0: Pack of pandas.
1: Yes, pandas. They are white and black. And you see them in parties nowadays, dancing
0: next,
1: with you.
0: Next.
1: Okay, so we move to the next question. What is the name of the layer of gases surrounding Earth? What is the name of the layer of gases surrounding Earth?
0: The layer.
1: Oh, no, the atmosphere. Okay, so we move to the next question. Which is the smallest country in the world by land area? The smallest country in the world by land area is... It starts with letter V. All right, thank you very much. So we're going to learn something. That's what it means. Every time you don't get a question right, we learn. So the smallest country in the world by land area is the Vatican City, Rome. Vatican City, okay? And of course, the layer of gases surrounding Earth is atmosphere. Thank you so much for being part of the Smart Kids Show today. Let's do this again, same time, same station, tomorrow, 7:30 to 7:55. Children, have a beautiful, beautiful Thursday. Bye-bye.
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0: 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You can get winnings anywhere. And you got a lot more clown about our ballet. 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Idere, Lesa Golden Chance Lotto.
1: 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I don't want the hotel and bell.
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0: 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Me and Maggie. We dear Kulele together.
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For 25 years, we've seen hustle become success, dreams become reality, and strangers become family. Truly, we've come a long way together. Cheers to the next.

0: All right, scoreboard in 15, 94.9, 32 FM. We're talking the latest out of the world of sports this morning. My name is King Kenny. I'm joined by Sammy's. Good morning, Sammy's.
1: Good morning, Kenny.
0: All right, we begin with the Super Cup. It's the back-to-back wins for PSG. I'd like us to start off with this morning. What did you make of that match? 2-1 win for PSG.
1: Lots of a mind game went into this encounter by the Spaniard. Of course, both managers are Spaniards, but in person of Luis Enrique, the head coach of Paris Saint-Germain, where he said he would actually make do of this competition, these finals, without most of the players who went to the FIFA Men's World Cup. But lo and behold, you saw the crop of players who actually prosecuted that game, and you see that 80 or 90% of them actually represented one nation at the FIFA Men's World Cup, especially that their back line. You saw Paco, you saw Marquinhos, who definitely has won 40 trophies with Paris Saint-Germain at this point. You also saw Nuno Mendes and then their right back, Achraf Hakimi. They all were at the FIFA Men's World Cup. And in that midfield as well, you saw all of them at the FIFA Men's World Cup. And up front, what else? Akinuche was at the World Cup with France. You saw Desiree Doué and except Kijwa Kwaraskelia, who wasn't at the World Cup. No. But as you would have it, the

0: today. So you say that Aston Villa stood no chance yesterday against Paris Saint-Germain, and the results definitely actually speaks for what we expected yesterday, ending 2-1 in favor of the Parisians.
1: You say they did put up a good fight?
0: Aston Villa, they indeed put up a good fight. You know, this is the curtain raiser into the 26-27 season, where even Paris Saint-Germain themselves, Aston Villa themselves, and many other teams are trying to tweak in how they would actually go for the 2026-27 football season. So they are looking for a balance. And this game came early, without the synergy, without, you know, how it is now. It's not after 3-5 games. This is the first major game for them in the 26-27 season. And it was a good that performance by both teams, actually. But to talk about one man who definitely wasn't playing football, but he was the one coordinating things yesterday, Omar Attan, the Somalian referee, who was a bad from officiating at the FIFA Men's World Cup. He actually represented Africa well yesterday at the Super Cup, because he actually took charge. And we were deprived of seeing that at the FIFA Men's World Cup.
1: Solid outing, yeah.
0: A solid outing for him. We were deprived of that at the FIFA Men's World Cup. And it definitely was a good one for him yesterday as well.
1: All right, we'll take BBC. We'll take the BBC Premier League update. When we return, still have other stories to check out.
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3: Hello, I'm Sophia Hartley at the BBC Sports Centre. PSG beat Aston Villa 2-1 to lift the UEFA Super Cup. Kevin Kvaratskhelia smashed the French side ahead in the first half. Desiré Doué scored a second-half winner after 17-year-old Brian Maggio found an equaliser for Villa. The 17-year-old striker became the youngest scorer in the Super Cup history. Here's Villa manager Unai Emery.
4: I wanted to play with young players as well and watch their progression. And more or less, Brian, he started playing in Walsall, scoring 2 goals, 1 goal like today. And he played today because he was in precision, showing us his capacity to work in our idea.
3: Former Villa forward Dion Dublin says PSG once again will be the team to beat for Premier League teams in Europe.
5: You're never tired when you've won. If they lost again, look at Villa, they were shattered. They put a good shift in tonight. They didn't win the game, they looked tired. PSG are bouncing about, they've won again. If you just keep winning, putting the shift in, they make it look easy. They really do, but it's not. It's all the hard work on the training ground, and that's how they pay off. These fans here that have travelled all over the world to watch them with silverware all the time.
3: Elsewhere, plenty of friendlies ahead of the Premier League season starting. Arsenal beat Como 4-3 on penalties at the Emirates Stadium after drawing 1-1. Manchester United were also taken to penalties by Leeds United. They won 5-4 on spot kicks at Croke Park in Dublin. In other friendlies, Nottingham Forest beat Bayer Leverkusen 2-1 at the City Ground, while Everton beat Newcastle 3-1 at Murrayfield Stadium. And finally, in transfer news, Inter Milan are in advanced talks to sign Tottenham and England fullback Jed Spence in a deal worth a minimum of £25.6 million. 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
1: Welcome back to Scoreboard in 15. We're talking some of the latest out of the world of sports. We'll do this one now. Talk about the WAFCON semi-finals. Semis. Cameroon starting host Morocco on penalties to reach the final. What do you make of that?
0: Well, this was not the result I actually saw coming, considering how the host, they've actually been playing since they first hosted the Women's African Cup of Nations in 2021, where they lost to South Africa in the finals. They hosted again another year. They lost to the Super Falcons of Nigeria. And now this is the third year they are hosting. They lost to Cameroon in the semi-finals of that Women's African Cup of Nations. But I'm going to credit the Cameroonian shortstopper, who definitely was the hero yesterday, Bina, saving 3 spot kicks. I don't think that is quite easy. And she actually went for all the balls by the Moroccans. And winning that margin, it just looks like She's going to be in contention for the play of the tournament, should they win at the competition. And you know that in the finals, they'll be up against the Chawinga Stisas, who also are in contention for that, the play of the tournament. So it's going to be a final where we are going to experience goalkeeping heroism or that attacking prowess by the Chawinga Stisas. But yesterday for Morocco, it was at the end of the road for them, but the ultimate tickets for most of the nations that participated at the FIFA, Women's African Cup of Nations, is to pick the ticket to be in Brazil for the year 2027. And these are four nations have done it, Cameroon, Morocco, Algeria, and Malawi. They did that yesterday. But for Algeria also, they lost to Malawi. And the day I was talking about the Chawinga Sisters, both of them were on target yesterday. And you say that winning 3-1 in their debut campaign, being in the semifinals, picking up a ticket to be at the World Cup, nothing beats this. The fairy tale story actually goes on. And at this point, maybe not to sound obsessed or biased, I just want Malawi to win this Women's African Cup of Nations title. But also, you look at Cameroon. Do you want them to win it? Yes. The last three times they've been in the finals, they lost to the Super Falcons of Nigeria. So this is another opportunity for them to be in the finals, or as they are in the finals, to win a Women's African Cup of Nations title.
1: All right, Sammy, talk to us about the World Cup playoffs, the Super Falcons involved in that one, this game against South Africa, and another one.
0: Yeah, for the World Cup playoffs, remember that after our defeat to Cameroon on Sunday in the quarterfinals, we have a backdoor of representing Africa or picking up one of the last tickets to represent Africa on intercontinental when we get to the intercontinental playoffs to be at the FIFA Women's World Cup. But later today, we'll be up against South Africa. That's by 9 p.m. To see what would happen. But for South Africa or for the Super Falcons of Nigeria, when asked by the head coach of the Super Falcons, Justin Madugu, he says this competition definitely has showed to him that no nation, nobody actually is irreplaceable, but we should actually take it as it comes for us. And for the players also, he says that they know what is at stake for the Super Falcons of Nigeria in this outing, and they look forward to making sure that they pick the ticket to represent Africa and also Nigeria at the FIFA Women's World Cup. So that's not the only game, like I mentioned. Ivory Coast also will be up against Ghana in the playoffs to the FIFA Women's World Cup. And of course, for Ghana, they have their issues as they are calling on their outstanding bonuses ahead of their playoffs. They want an immediate payment of outstanding bonuses and allowances as they prepare to continue their pursuit of a place at the 2027 FIFA Women's World Cup there in Brazil. And that was issued by a statement, that was on Wednesday, yesterday, and we look forward to what would actually happen to the Black Queens of Ghana.
1: All right, talking about managerial appointments, we had news yesterday about Xavi being appointed manager of Netherlands. Was that a shock to you?
0: Well, definitely a shock to me, and with that, he became the first non-Dutch manager since 1978 to be in charge of the Oranges. For 6-year-old, enjoyed a stellar campaign with Barcelona in his playing days. It looks also ahead to what will happen in this coming campaign for him. National team job. Let's see what he will do. But in his words, he said, "I consider it a tremendous honor to become head coach of the Dutch national team. As someone who received his training at Bakker's Academy, with strong influences from Jurgen Klopp, who definitely is a Dutch guy, and Rinus Michels, among others. I feel a special connection to Dutch football." So let's see if he's going to implement all of those things in length at the La Masia. And then, you know, Jurgen Klopp was known to be the tiki-taka, culture legend and all of that. So let's see what would also happen with the Dutch national team, because they've actually fallen from what we've known them to be into what they are now.
1: All right, you want to join the scoreboard crew for Scoreboard Reloaded? That's at 3:30 p.m. later today. For more details and other stories, right here on 32 FM 94.9. It was a pleasure doing this with Sammy's. My name is King Kenny. Good morning.

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0: 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In Latin Lamfa, near Timaji. 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

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Bye. 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

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You say, go show your talent if you know say you sabi the thing. 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
4: Can you give me 1,000 inside now?
5: The one that
4: okay,
5: you.
4: Give me 500, I'll give you 200 so that the chain go complete. Take. You don't.
5: Okay, I don't understand. Like, how do you. I give you 1,000
4: yeah.
5: in this place, and I'll give you another 500.
4: Yeah, I'll give you 200. Now. Yeah, now your change be this. You don't complete.
5: No.
4: Okay. You get 500. You get another 500, I'll give you 200. Give me 500, I'll give you 200 so that it go balance. Take. You don't complete now, you understand?
5: What's the meaning of this? Oh, do you want to scam me? I give you this, it's 2,000 that I'm going to give you, and I'm holding 400 now.
4: Is your change now? Which
5: is my change down now. Okay, please
4: now, give me 200, I'll give you, 200, I'll give you 500. So you understand now? You understand now?
5: Okay, sorry, nonsense. This is the easy thing that we do.
4: What thing they talk now?
5: Give me all my money now. You give me all the money that I give you based on.
4: Okay, collect. 400, give me 500. You get 15 and I make I balance you up.
5: Like, I'll give you 15 naira.
4: Yeah,
5: and you go balance me up.
4: I'll go balance you, go complete.
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6: rara o eleyi o ki se sogundo goji rara
5: for the opportunity of those joining us that doesn't understand Yoruba what do you have for us from your company sir
6: the Essence Global Project we are not governmental initiative that shows selected individual the business system that they can be using to generate capital at the comfort of their own home without collecting bank loans that have interest or collateral and we are launching in the city of Ibadan that is why we come on here today
5: so is this not Ponzi scheme
6: is not Ponzi scheme this is pure business opportunity that you can be using to generate capital either you have half much with you or you haven't make money before but this one will be a kind of added source of income for you to make more money but it's quite different from Ponzi scheme this is pure business
5: so how do we join the Essence Global Project
6: yo after this program we give the slot for first 20 people that can send their location and their full name to this number that we call very soon now
5: another thing about the Essence Global Project there are a lot of promo like this we've heard on air and other places they say we should come for seminar are we also joining seminar
6: No, this one is not seminar. This is pure business presentation where we will show you a pure business that you can be using to generate capital at the end, at the comfort of your home soon.
5: So how do we join the Essence Global Project?
6: By mere sending your name and your location to this very number that I want to call now. 090-7510-1004.
5: The number again, sir.
6: 090-7510-1004. 1004.
5: Anfani nla ni wona ti gbo yi lati ile ise the Essence Global Project. 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

0: afternoon to you, my neighbor. Yeah, more king, my auntie, my uncle, my brother, my sister. E ka so ni bo bi te tin gbo ikoni 32 FM 94.9. Shalafi amo bayi. Today is Thursday. Thank God it's Thursday. Awon kan won ti bere weekend late ni lo. Yes, e ja mo kira wa. Let's be grateful. Wherever he is, San in August, San Renin on the 13th. I do pray we thank the Lord. Hey, welcome to the Call and Win Game Show on 32 FM 94.9. Oruko mi ni Aduke. Aduke Kenke from the Kenke Lewu Nation. Say, what I want to Kenke Lewu Nation. If, anyway, let me not say it at the beginning of the show, but I want to greet you. Hey, welcome. Welcome on board. Welcome to the show. Any temi to ekwe you have reached out to me te tikpe mi te ni Aduke how far he ba mi keep ticket ye buy eh I will send the money lojo buy I'm waiting for you e tete send ye o e mo boju mi je o don't 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hamala come coagulate let me say so coagulate by don't let it coagulate emo je kodi come early so that you can hit it ni ongbono very very anyway you are welcome to the Call and Win Game Show this beautiful Thursday afternoon. What do we do? Kilamangbeo lori eto leni. It is the trip to the cinema. Guess the movie. Congratulations to Latif Adedimeji and his wife. Mobinpe. That yesterday. Kilo de kilo sele. They didn't allow social media to race. Alaji K1 was there. Some people from this IB city, no, they were there. Emo jemo kari kimo everybody, but congratulations to them. Auntie Funke Nkosi have already started giving us snippets. What to expect in December? Say, Auntie, last year, people, Auntie Funke didn't let us rest. Want to see December this year is coming. Hey, I just have to give you updates, both in Lonnie Nollywood. Anyways, we are grateful that you are here. Emo gbagbe lati darapo mo wa lori Facebook, YouTube, ati Instagram. I have tickets that I want to give out to, but please, I will give it out to the people that share this the most on Facebook. I'm watching you. Please, go to our Facebook now. Like, share, follow, invite others. The person that have the highest share is the person I'm going to give out the ticket for this afternoon. Toma Wasi Amala Fest, not on the 29th. Oh, yeah, right about now. It is time to guess the movie. I want number time up here. Afa Emma Van Kafa Halio. Ese un go moral at anybody pe how much he sent to me o pe afa ali ko wo mi susu won la fe das mi lowo se kin so ye ti won fi ran se if you want to know how much he send I when you call ask me I will tell you oh yeah eh emi ati won la jo se to lo tan yin ba igba together inside the studio 0705 5000 9 for now afa ali guess the movie la mo fe se huh 0809 7000 9 for now te ba ngo pe se yi iye won mo 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that way you will worse. And when it comes to the night, you want to sleep, you now have to be holding on to God. Pay ah, kilo sele. I say, don't be hurting like this. So before they will chase you out of cinema, you know these people. That way you will take them to go and watch film. But at the end of the day, you pay up. But one more layer, daddy, because you didn't know how to hold your mouth. I'm that kind of person. Ah. steam yi sa e mo je so title we 0705 50949 0809 7949 etule pe 0906 2000 949 now number tell e pe si to be part of the call and win game show only mo ti pe si ta yen. Hey, thank you very much. Who is this person here? Hello, good afternoon. Hello, Ekasan. Good afternoon to you, sir. Oh, you are welcome. Oh,
1: Okwayemi is my name.
0: Mr. Okwayemi, how far now? Kilo sele. Salafi, I'm buying by. Okay, that's good. That's good. That's good. Oh, yeah, yeah, yeah. Yeah, Mr. Give me the last four digits. Let's go there. All right. I've played a film for you by. As for the title of the movie.
1: Okay.
0: Mm-hmm. Listen, please.
2: If you know the very good and punctual style, you will give this my brother, your husband, so that tomorrow he will give me money happily.
0: You better do it, oh.
2: Clayton Tirosin should be weary.
3: You say?
2: Yes, Clayton should be weary.
0: Mr. Okoyemi, you can't even feel me here by you. Let's go. Wait, yes, treasure. Rara, you know, I'm gonna play your kung fu. Want him more? Ojoro ni, Ojoro Council. Ele ti o le ni
1: kemi.
0: Ojoro Council. Oh yeah. Esa mo lo. Eba wa send the details in. E mo bo ten lo. Thank you so much. Oh yeah. 0705 50949 0809 7949 Etule pe 0906 2000 949 Hello, good afternoon.
4: Hello, good afternoon.
0: How are you, my sister? Yes. Yells.
4: Fine, thank you.
0: Okay. Oruko yan ti bi te tin pe mo mi.
4: Opeyemi Latalase.
0: Okay. 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Now, money one small assignment. 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
4: Amala, amala.
0: Ni bi gbo ni. 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
4: Eh,
0: go ni baje fun yin, my sister. Oya fun mi ni last four digits phone number yin. Network de je ka tin yen lo, mo ti fe fun won ticket ni. Sede yon meji mo ve fun ticket lori show losan yi. The person with the highest share lori Facebook. So please head on to our Facebook at 32FM949 fe yin. The person with the highest share, you understand, is going to win an Amala ticket. Please tell by T lo sori Facebook wa. If you are not part of us, tell by T darakomo a lori Facebook at 32FM949 fe yin. Please head on there now. Shabari, the next person ti mo ma tu fun en to le polo wa Amala first en to le soy di reason to fi jekwe, you must not miss that program. Hey, only my phone ticket lost on it. Hello, good afternoon.
5: Ekaso,
0: my mommy, you are saying go mao. Yes, ma'am.
5: I'm Florence in you.
0: Uh-huh, grandma, Ekaso, shall I feel more by him?
5: I do prefer no.
0: Shall one more lolly do disturb me, grandma? That's good. All right, mommy. Ejo, eba mi so last four digits phone number.
5: Number 5804 08
0: Okay, 5808 Mm-hmm. All right, mommy, thank you so much, ma. 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But she ti gbon pa amala first to our grandma.
5: Benny, ma.
0: She ma wa.
5: Oluwa o se.
0: Okay, grandma. 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So, I'm a play film for you bye. 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
5: Eje polowo amala.
0: Grandma be okay, iyan le mo so grandma now. Oya grandma, eba wa so fa won ara le. Eba wa so fa won to wa ni in the overseas no. Reason ti won lati wa si amala first on the 29. Oya grandma, let's there you. Okay.
5: Aki gbogbo eyin wa te gbo 32 FM o. E wa ba ra amola wa oni 32 FM. Oh wa oke o.
0: Yo.
5: 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E yo to re ri atu se faji be.
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0: 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At 32FM949 feyin e on Facebook. 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

0: 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Ka won eyan wa lo ba yin vote lori Facebook. Bye. You will depend with the highest vote. Esa mo so sister Opeyemi ti polowo bayi ati grandma who should we give ticket on the call and win game so. Yes. Oya 0705 5949 0809 7949. Our number te ma pe si to be part of the call and win game show oni mo ti so yen. Help me to pick that call, my brother. Hello, good afternoon.
1: Good
0: afternoon to you, my sister. 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Oh yeah, let's go. 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Mrs. Ogunjobila Tawotan. Yes, oh yeah, mommy. 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
1: Oh, tun ti gbede o, gbede ka ti FM tun ti gbede bi se won lododun. Amala ni o, Amala de, aje lagun. I get buckled in there. Emma, recreation center, and you know, 29. Tell what you get, Amala. Amala, and Lako, get on it, said, by that, Mabo.
0: Mabo,
1: overpaid it in your 3,000 naira. Amala,
0: oh, yeah, so mommy, a bank, look on your can see.
1: Mrs. Ogunjobi, Mama T,
0: Mama T, Mrs. Ogunjobi, oh yeah, say Mama T, I'm a funny ticket, ne? I be grandma, I be sister, kwa yami, oh yeah, I'm on lost on Facebook, bye, and I'm on vote, the person with the highest vote. We're going on, I'm on Rio, it's not like we had to my friend, to I'm on lost on Facebook, wa bye, at 32FM949FN, and I comment, how did the candidates met, bye? Sister Opeyemi is the first candidate. Grandma is the second candidate. And Mama T is the third candidate. And to ever fe ko gba free ticket wa. Oh yeah, lo comment lori Facebook wa. Hello, good afternoon.
2: Hello, Ekasan.
0: Ekasan, my mommy. 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
0: Aha, oruko yin ati bi te ti pe.
2: Oruko mi Yabadan la tapete.
0: Eh, Yabadan gangan. And you can go 30 ticket because I'll let my Samala first. Come on, one bell, then you yabadan. Eh, grandma?
2: Yeah, okay.
0: Oh, yeah, say film, you can play for you. I'm going to follow what you wish one. So you have to get all the details. Horukọ party ta fe se, ojo ta fe se, ibi ta ti fe se, gbogbo e ni ke daruko. Mommy, oya, the floor is yours. Ah, network. Network dey cut. Ah! Oya 0705 5949 0809 7949. Etun le pe 0906 2000 949. This is the Call and Win Game Show. Thank God it's Thursday. Oh yeah, it's me. Let's go there.

0: tomorrow. Hey, wala ticket to roll a lele ma was office wa. If you want to come to our office to come and get the ticket, please, Laughter House, Premier U, Nimokola Mbadon B, that is where we are located. I want to make shout out to everybody that say, Aduke, keep this ticket for me. Aduke, I'm sending money for two. Eseungo, hello, good afternoon.
1: Hello, good afternoon.
0: Good afternoon to you, sir. God bless you. Ah, this voice is very, very cool. Do you just wake up?
1: No.
0: Ah, hey, Eleyimbola. Hoya, please. No. Uncle, please, what's your name?
1: It's Mr. Kenny from Malakia.
0: Ah, Mr. Kenny. Yes. As I'm change on every time. Say good. But it's good. This voice. In fact, this voice sounds like somebody that just finished a sumptuous plate of amala. That's how it sounds.
1: Yes.
0: Oh yeah. Mr. Kenny, how do we help you this afternoon on the show?
1: Anyone.
0: let's go. Okay. Had the count of three. 1, 2, 3. Let's hear you.
1: Yes. It's the moment. Mm-hmm. It's the moment. It is another moment for that. 32FM is organizing Amala Festi. That's going to happen. It's happening there in Recreation Center.
0: Mm-hmm. Yes, that's
1: so
0: it.
1: Recreation Center is happening there. It's happening there in Recreation Center. Mm-hmm. So build your tickets right now. It's 3,000, just 3,000 naira.
0: Just 3,000.
1: You can have it done. It's great. 32FM is doing this now. Just have it done.
0: Thank you very much.
1: On the 29th day of this month, August.
0: Yes.
1: It's your choice. Win.
0: Yes.
1: A lot of things is going to be played there. You are going to dance. You are going to eat amala. You are going to do a lot of performance. You are going to give something to your destiny. You have to ask a lot of things.
0: Yes.
1: That's great.
0: Thank you very much. Oh yeah, please. I want fast, Mr. Kenny. El Obama, comment on the Facebook page. Even after now, because Olalama announced the winner. And the person that said we should give out this ticket is Alhaji Yameta. He's the one that said we should give out tickets for the Amala Fest. Yes, if you eat hot plate of Amala with plenty of rich inside, it can change your destiny, my sister. My brother, if you are listening, if you eat Amala, even after Hali, one day rice, one day any other thing, Amala, in the morning, afternoon, and night, when you eat it, it will come and make something changing your body. Oh yeah, let's see if you can pick one more cock. Hello, good afternoon.
2: Eka so,
0: my auntie. 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
2: Ipe ma.
0: Oruko yin ati bi te tin pe.
2: Mrs. Bolaji lati Apata.
0: Thank you so much. Hey, ojo.
2: Ti ma ti te mo la de. 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Eyin fa si 32FM ni bo le wa e je yin ni yin wa nibe. Oye e te ba je ni witi mi ti te de.
0: Yes.
2: Bo te ba le ba ma yin de. 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Na mo le kini ni. Yawa, I'm a little bit. My father, my mother, in there. And my family, they are well, 1929. Oh, my super.
0: Oh, yeah, is it Mrs. Abolaji that is going to win the ticket? And our comments on Facebook. I'll be announcing the winner tomorrow. Thank you so much for being part of the Call and Win Game Show. Lost Sunday. Let's do this again. Same time, same station tomorrow, 2 to 2:30. And you tell me, Emongwagwe, your ticket is available. 3,000 naira per ticket. 29th August 2026. Amala Fest, New Recreation Club. Oh, my ticket. Have a beautiful day. Oh, double.

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0: Good afternoon. Welcome to 94.9 32 FM. And I am Peter. I've got Simon alongside with me in the studio this Thursday afternoon. Scoreboard reloaded for the next 28 minutes. We'll serve you all the headlines from the world of sports, home and away from home. And speaking about home, I've got a friend and a colleague joining us on the show this afternoon. Earlier in the week, we were talking about the state of Nigerian football. And I said, probably we'll get some kind of perspective to it. Someone who probably maybe told what we talked about or have a different opinion or even give us more information about what's the state of Nigerian football. It's not been the best. Later tonight, our girls will be hoping for a win against Bayana. Ordinarily, should be saying the girls playing the final this weekend, but it's a different ballgame entirely. Malawi will be played against Cameroon. And in terms of the Super Eagles, no two World Cup back-to-back, under 20, not too certain. Three FIFA under 17 World Cup have missed. Club football not in the best of state. I've got Tosin with me on the show. Tosin, good afternoon to you. And how is Lagos and how do you do, Tosin?
1: Yes, good afternoon, Peter. Good afternoon to everyone in the studio and good afternoon to the city of Ibadan. Sooner than later, I will be storming the city of Ibadan, especially now that Shooting Stars is performing well. I think I can say that I'm more receptive towards coming home. When the team was not doing too well, I was hesitant. But you know, now that we are winning games and we're back on the continent, I will be back fully to support the team.
0: Tosin, can you imagine your life? You are more bad now. You left when we were not winning games, and when we're winning games now, you want to come. We're supposed to flog you and flog you back to Lagos and go and stay with your Lagos team.
1: I was supporting from Lagos every time, rooting for the team, and you know, throwing my way behind the team, and you know, that's still my club. There's nothing I can do about it, even when they are not doing well. It can be upsetting, but you know, it's just great to see the team doing well again, and I just hope that the good times last this time, and we can bring back the glory.
0: You know, I have my friend and colleague here too, just like you are, Sammy. What you say, the good time? I don't know, maybe the last few days have been the good time for Shooting Stars. A man who got them continental ticket after 27 years has been told to go, and you begin to hear different shades of information about how he left the club side. I don't know. I'm not in the management team of Shooting Stars. I don't have any inside information, but I just felt that why not allow the man to stay, at least help the team. As they, of course, get a continental ticket and see where they go from there. But just being saying, because I don't know, maybe you have your thoughts before we jump to matters concerning Nigerian football.
1: Just quickly, the question I will only ask, Shooting fans, and I will ask to every Oluwaite, is what is the qualification of our coach? Does he have the certification required to sit on the bench?
0: Tosin, this is not the first time we are seeing Nigerian club side with coaches without those badges.
1: But does it mean it should be something that we should continue with? I mean, it's just about perspective.
0: But do you sincerely think that one of the reasons he was told to go was down to badges, license, qualification?
1: Now that is another conversation entirely, because according to the odd sources that I have in the club, I mean, it's a very difficult situation to rightly judge. So I don't also want to give a full opinion until I've heard from both sides. I've heard from one side, now I'm hearing little by little from the other side. The coach is coming out, is making some statements. They're not in line with what I've heard from within the club, obviously. And I've also heard from other people that have had relationships with the club that are also somewhat taking the side of the club and saying, if the coach believes this, you know, why would this happen? So, I mean, it's a bit of a difficult situation. I'm in a bit of a pickle because, you know, I love the club, and the people that run the club currently are people that I love, and I have a close relationship with some of them. Wow. And also I somewhat have a cordial relationship with the coach. So, you know, I don't know what to make of it right now. So I'm trying to find a good balance to ensure that, okay, if you really, are you sure you should have handled it this way? But it was a mutual agreement termination.
0: Yeah.
1: And I think if the coach feels that he has grievances, he shouldn't have agreed to terminate mutually. If he feels that, oh, maybe he has a case, maybe then should have channeled it through the right, you know, source. It's akin to what's happening with the Nigerian, you know, with our national teams, you know.
0: Okay.
1: We have that situation with our national team sometimes where, you know, we know that the coach, they say Nigerian coaches don't get mutually terminated. They get fired.
0: Yeah.
1: So, Nigerian coaches don't resign. It's a rare thing to see Nigerian coaches resign. So, you know, Nigerian coaches don't resign. Nigerian coaches don't do mutual termination. It's mostly fired or sacked that you hear. And so in this case, it was a mutual termination. But, you know, like a coach that is coaching for his job tonight, he's not going to get mutual termination. He's going to get fired.
0: Okay, hold on. We'll get to that one tonight because you've touched on one of those things we'll mention on the show. Sammy, good afternoon. It's good to hear you. I don't know, maybe you have one of the things to say to Tosin before we get, asking more questions.
2: Nothing. Following up with the questioning as the show actually goes by. Good afternoon, Tosin.
1: Yes, good afternoon, Samus. How are you doing?
2: I'm all right.
0: Okay, so you spoke about one man tonight that you said he will not get that mutual termination. Maybe I'll get to him at the point in time, myself and Samus. We maybe put some questions to you or we'll make some comments and see where you agree or not on some of those things. Let's start with the Glass House. I know you've been to the Glass House. I've been to the Glass House in Abuja. And you don't want to just put anything on that glass so the glass won't come down. But there's a particular name I'm going to mention to you, Tosin, and please help me make some sense. Help me define his position, his role, what he should be doing to our football. His name is Austin Cerezo Iguavoen. He's been there for how many years now? Football is not moving the way it should move. I know we're going to mention the Gladiators because it's one of the Gladiators also. The NFF president, the scribe of the NFF. We'll get to those two later. But talk to me first about the man who should be helping our football get better and grow, Austin Iguavoen.
1: That man is not helping our football. Now, there are two ways. You know, they say there are different ways to skin a cat. But let me just say this about Austin Iguavoen. And I ask myself questions sometimes. There was a time myself and him, we were not on talking terms because of this particular situation. And I said to him, it was an interview, and I said, if you're not being allowed to work, is it not better that you resign? And I think maybe I didn't put the question well, or maybe it rubbed off him the wrong way. But I felt it was a question that needed to be asked. If you're not being given the freedom to operate the way you want to operate, then maybe the honorable thing for you to do is to walk away from the job. There was someone who was in that technical department who also worked as an assistant coach with the national team, who was also a coach of the under-20 team, that walked away from the technical department. And I think part of it, he didn't mention it, he didn't broach the topic of it being that they were not given a free hand to work, but I sort of sensed that that was the reason why. Mm. The reason why I say so is because you look at the technical department of the Super Eagles, of the Nigerian national team, not just the Super Eagles, or of the NFF generally. Let's even talk about the NFF generally. We're talking about a department that should be setting the agenda in terms of the national playing philosophy, if we have any, the typology of players that we are producing, if we have any, the game state of our football, who the brightest talents are for years 2006, 2007, 2008, 2009, 2010, 2011. The technical department should be setting technical targets for coaches in the league, saying in 2025, 2026, this was a technical report from the league. This was what we saw. This is how the teams played. In 2026, 2027, this is what we should be doing, and this is what we would love to see more of. That's in terms of the technical report from the league. The technical department should also have technical reports from the 2025 Africa Cup of Nations, the 2024 WAFCON, the 2026 WAFCON. Should also have access to the 2026 FIFA World Cup technical reports, and then the global technical report that comes from the technical study group of FIFA, and then you juxtapose with your own technical study group and what you saw in terms of playing patterns, playing identities, where the game is going, the scientific bit of the game that you think, okay, we need to incorporate this, we don't need to incorporate this, okay, this is what the world is doing more. That should be what the technical department of the Nigerian Football Federation is. You know, that should be what we're doing. But what we do is, once the Nations Cup comes around, the technical director does an interview and he says that he's not happy that four players from the domestic league were not picked. Which I find a bit astonishing and astounding, because when you do that kind of interview, it begs the question, how frequently do you know the players in the league? And I'm not talking about a very thorough knowledge of the players in the league, if I'm making any sense. How in-depth do you know the players in the league? What efforts have been made to stylistically change? So I'm going to mention a name now. I'm going to encourage everyone listening to us around the world to check this person. His name is Walter Steenbock, Dr. Walter Steenbock. He was the former technical director of the South African Football Association. Everything that South Africa has achieved, the template and the blueprint that was laid down by Dr. Walter Steenbock. It's not a surprise that since he left, things have begun to go down, especially with the women's national team. He sort of also gave Dr. Desiree Ellis the free hand to work and do things with women's football, you know, for South Africa. So since he left, there's been a lot of issues. Coach Ellis has not had the free reign that she had for and everything. And we can see it now. They're playing Nigeria for, you know, had a miserable WAFCON and all that.
0: Yeah.
1: Another name that I would encourage people to go and check is Ossian Roberts. He was not a technical director per se, but he was more like he was more than a technical director, and he was the person Morocco hired in 2018 to rejuvenate their football and draw a template and, you know, change the blueprint into how Morocco wanted to play football. I'm mentioning these names because I think it's very essential to understand what we think Austin Eguavoen should be doing and what he is currently doing. If any one of you can indulge me, let me know if he has done any of the things I've mentioned or some of the things that I've not mentioned.
2: Tosin, in the eyes or in the face of many Nigerians, thank you for shedding light into the role in which Austin Eguavoen, who happens to be the technical director of the Nigerian Football Federation, the role in which he actually is meant to play. But in the eyes of many, they've actually seen him as a guy who is always there as the caretaker manager, should things go south for the Super Eagles of Nigeria. And many have also left that job to him, that once we don't have a manager, Austin Eguavoen is the one who definitely is to take charge. Now, do you think this is also something that should actually be accepted, or should it be acceptable also in terms of Nigerian football?
0: Okay, so let me just say, what that we see on the streets is more like the spare tire. When our tires are flat, or the good defense.
1: No, come on, let's not do that now. But Samis, let me just say this, right? If I'm Austin Eguavoen, you know, to use Peter's words, would I want to be the spare tire? I think it just sort of tells you the mindset of Nigerian ex-internationals. And it sort of puts into perspective to you how we do things in this part of the world. So let me put a bit of perspective to this. I'm watching a documentary of South Africa's class of 96. And for those that have become coaches amongst them, there is not one of them that has fought to be coach of South Africa.
0: Sean Bartlett, never close to it. Remember very well.
1: So let's go down the list. Andre Nrense, the goalkeeper.
0: Yeah.
1: Sean Bartlett.
0: Yeah.
1: Mark Williams.
0: Mark Fish.
1: Neil Tovey.
0: Yeah.
1: Lucas Hadebe. Mark Fish.
0: Yeah.
1: So we're listing the starting lineup: Jerry Skosan, John Shoes Mushu, Phil Masinga. We can maybe add a little bit of those who came after the class and say Benny McCarthy, right? You can look at that team. Those guys are not begging for the South African national team job. They're going abroad. They're testing themselves. Even within the league system, they're not begging for jobs. That's because there are standards. You go to Cote d'Ivoire, for example. You're not seeing Yaya Toure begging for the Cote d'Ivoire national team job, or Kolo Touré begging for the national team job of Cote d'Ivoire. Didier Zokora is not begging for the national team job.
0: Let me bust one name there. Emerson Faye, the last coach, was a former player of the national team, or even though he played, began on the under 17 with the French side.
2: He didn't beg. He was in Europe before they called him.
0: Okay.
1: Exactly. Was he begging for the job?
2: Okay. They called him mid-AFCON.
0: Okay. All right. You have it.
1: No, was he begging for the job? Even at that, was he begging for the job?
0: Let me use the word I used earlier. It was like the spectator who came into the system when the former French head, the French coach, was sacked after a dismal performance in the group stage.
1: Yes, Peter, but was he saying, I gave my sweat and blood to Cote d'Ivoire, so because of that, they must hire me as head coach of the national team. Because of that, they must do this, they must do that. You know, like some ex-Nigerian internationals like to do. We swear, we gave our sweat and blood for this jersey. Hey, man, what are you talking about? Egypt. Osama San has been coaching different teams. He didn't cry and he did not go on TV and was not doing podcasts and saying, we should have been coach. We should have been this. I mean, I'm just saying that to say, and here's the thing. Tell these ex-Nigerian internationals, and we're not just talking about Austin Eguavoen now, tell them to go and test themselves outside. The ones who have tested themselves outside will not beg for the national team job. One, two, they'll want to work on their own terms. Two, and three, they will tell you that if you want them to come and work, it has to be one person as such as Emmanuel Amunike. He's not begging for the national team job. He's not telling you that you must hire him. He came back to Nigeria to coach after pressure from people. And I know this one is not because they told me. I know what conversations have gone on behind the scenes to say, Ima, come back home. You must come back home. The same thing with Finidi George. He said, Finito, show, you must come back home. And that's the reason why when Finidi George coached two matches with the Super Eagles, I have my reservations about how that tenure happened and everything. The moment he saw the way they were moving, what did he do? He resigned. It's not my pride. I'm a very proud person. Few people hire me again. If you have pride, you will not stay in the conditions that Nigerian national coaches are subjected to. That's just the truth.
0: All right.
1: And right now, even as a technical director, if there's any pride at all, Austin Eguavoen will leave that role. And that's the problem. The fact that they see him as someone that they can second to the Super Eagles. That, okay, yes, we don't even know what he's doing. Okay, go and coach the Super Eagles till we find another coach. Come on.
2: All right. And there are also lots of conversation around him not being paid.
0: You know,
1: he's been owed for, he's currently been owed. So I don't know. I've not confirmed this yet, but I know that as at the last time we spoke, he said he was being owed a lot of money.
0: Is there anyone who ever coached the Super Eagles and left and never talked about being owed? I've never had anyone from
1: not just
0: Clement Vesterhoff to Bonfrey Joe to Philip Frosse and just name those national team head coach. They've come and gone.
1: Peter, he's not just been owed as the head coach. He's even been owed as a technical director.
0: Okay. Double wala. So because of our time, Toby, if I'm not careful, we'll have to do a season two of this whole conversation. We'll have about less than 9 minutes to wrap up the show. And I still have a lot to talk about. I know Sam is also, I've got I mean, it's part year and a lot for him just put down for us to talk about does all Nigerian football tonight. I don't know how the guys are going to do it. This problem, do you say, is foundational, Tosin?
1: I believe so. And I think it all comes down again to the one man that has been given the keys to design how Nigerian football should be. Now, we can talk about the man in the glass house, the president.
0: Okay. Dr. Sanusi.
1: Who wants 4+4 equals to continuity.
0: Is that not what politicians also go ahead to tell us every time they come on TV?
1: I have a serious problem with our colleagues who are peddling that 4+4 mandate.
0: You know,
1: and I cannot wait. I can't wait to get my hands on them.
0: No. You don't have to fight. You just spare these guys. We're friends, and of course we're colleagues. But you know, we're going to talk about that. Maybe not today, because see, I know an individual who sent a message to me yesterday, and he put all of these faults down to the media. We'll get to the media. I'm not sure we're going to do that today, but let's stay with these administrators, those who are supposed to help our football move forward. You talk about the NFL president, and it doesn't look like anyone is going to contest that position with him in the coming weeks.
1: No, because the Constitution does not allow the Constitution does not make, as currently constructed, the Constitution will not give him a worthy rival. That's the problem. Also because of the voting blocks. You've got 36 state FA chairmen plus the FCT. So he's got 37 votes. And anyone who's going to run a campaign is going to say to himself, is it worth my salt for me to waste money, do a campaign when I know that I've got to convince about half of those people, and then get the players' union, the referees' union, the coaches' union, and then the executive council on board. I think that's the reason why Dr. Segun Odegbami is taking the NFF to court and, you know, trying to get a court injunction to stop the election.
0: Hey, hold on. I also saw, that the post, Dr. Segun had with Babatunde Yet and Charles. This is going the way that some of our colleagues have said, let FIFA go ahead and ban Nigerian football. Let's suspend football if this is what we need going forward. And if you take a case like that to civil court, you know FIFA will frown against that.
1: FIFA has a lot of things going on in its house currently, so maybe this is the perfect time for us to do
2: this as well. Put it in the parking lot.
1: Yeah, so this is the perfect time for us to quickly do this, because the reality is, when you look at it from the top and you look at how, let me be honest with you, Peter, in terms of our problems being fundamental and developmental, we have to be honest. We might say that there is talent, but what is crude oil without processing? That's what we have. We have crude, but we can't refine it. We're not refining crude.
0: Even the one you have, the authentic crude you're talking about, we can't even do it here.
1: So I spoke to a coach, someone who was assistant coach at under 17, who's coached two MPFL clubs. And I spoke to him recently, and I said to him, coach, we have a talent problem in Nigeria. And he usually disagrees with me, and for the first time he said, Tosin, I 1000% agree with you. I think I see what you're talking about. I said, because coach, I've seen over 1,000 games. In the last 9 months, Peter Samis, I've seen over 1,000 youth games. And I guarantee you, we have a talent problem in Nigeria. And the problem is not about the talent itself. It's about what we make of the talent. I can't see players. You see, you can know how to play football in an informal sense.
0: Hey, Thorsten.
1: Cool.
0: Okay.
1: And that's the problem.
0: All right. Thorsten, are you still there?
1: Hello, can you hear me?
0: Yeah, we can hear you now. We lost you at the point in time.
1: Yes, I was saying that it's because, you know, played informally. But at this point in time, we're not playing, we're not learning the organization and the science of football. And that's the unfortunate bit. We're not playing organized football. We need our players to be educated. It's like a man who's born, even if you are born a genius, you need to go to school, you need to have a place where you can express what you need. Our footballers, there's no high quality games. I saw a post yesterday from a former FIFA technical study member, Dr. Faisal Chispa, is Ghanaian. And he said something that I had the same question about Nigeria, that he's noticed that Ghanaian Premier League talents that go abroad, that do very well in Ghana, once they go abroad, they spend 1 year, 6 months, they're back in the country. Is this a talent development problem? Or is it that something is wrong with, you know, it's something else? And I said, I've had this question about Nigeria, and it's exactly the same thing. It is talent development. Our players don't grow. They're not properly developed because there are a lot of things, physiology, conditioning. There's a lot of things that surround football now that you need to do very well to be able to succeed. And we just don't have it in Nigeria.
0: Okay. Before
2: we leave, I just want to ask him a question. Do you think the Super Falcons of Nigeria can still get a one going into the playoffs later tonight? Since you know that the Super Falcons, the Bayana of South Africa, we all have issues, including the Black Queens of Ghana.
1: If the Super Falcons don't get the ticket tonight, then the president of the NFF must resign. If they don't get that playoff ticket,
0: if they don't get
1: the Inter-Confederations ticket tonight, NFF president, they must apply pressure for that man to resign, because I don't think in my lifetime I never thought there would be a day where the Super Falcons of Nigeria will be struggling to qualify for the Women's World Cup. It's absolutely impossible to think of. My mind cannot think of it. So we must win.
0: Okay. So we have to go now. Time is up. Thank you so much, Tosin, for your time. Brilliant talking to you, but Tosin, we have to do this. We're not done yet. There's still places for us to touch. We hope we can do this next Thursday, if you don't mind, Tosin.
1: No problems, Peter. Right. Thank you. It's always a pleasure speaking with you.
0: All right, man. All right. So we can put a hot to that. So, Samus, we have to go. I can't imagine it myself. In fact, I'm thinking of not watching the game so I don't go miss my dinner. I'll probably take my dinner and then see how I watch the game. But see you guys again on Friday morning. That will be 9:15 for Scoreboard in 15. I've done this with Samus and, of course, Tosin joining us all the way from Lagos. I am Peter.
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A very good evening to you, wherever you're listening to 32 FM 94.9. I am Ola Sumbo Yusuf. First, the headlines. Tension escalates in Osun as APC alleges assassination of campaign DG's nephew. US report vindicates Atiku's criticism of Tinubu government aid. On the foreign scene, Ukraine-Russia exchange bodies of killed soldiers. In sports, Nigeria take on South Africa in World Cup playoff today. In entertainment, Funke Akindele, K1, others, Grace Latif, Adedimeji, Mobbing Base, triplets, Thanksgiving. Stay tuned for details of these and more. Tension continued to escalate in Osun State ahead of Saturday, August 15th, 2026 governorship election as the All Progressive Congress alleges that Dele Ayegbo, nephew of the party's campaign director general, Wole Oke, has been killed. The Osun APC spokesperson, Kola Olabisi, revealed in a statement today that Ayegbo was killed near his SLK residence in Obokun local government area of the state in the late hours of Wednesday, August 12, 2026. The statement read that suspected hoodlums operating from a vehicle gunned the disease down, noting that two party members were targeted in the attack. Ayegbo reportedly died on the spot, while the second victim, who sustained gunshot wound, was said to have been rushed to an undisclosed local hospital for medical treatment. Meanwhile, the Osun State Police Command was not reachable at the time this report was being filed. In the meantime, President Bola Tinubu has urged the people of Osun State to turn out en masse to vote for the governorship candidate of their choice on Saturday without any fear of intimidation. President Tinubu spoke today in a message delivered to the Osun electorate by Senate President Godswill Akpabio on the rally held by the All Progressives Congress APC in Oshogbo, the Osun State capital.

0: The president is saying, please, that he has put in place enough security for the good people of Osun State in general to vote peacefully come Saturday, 15th day of August 2026. There's nobody is going to be harassed. And this is a point out to the fact that he believes truly in democracy and democratic governance. This is a man who has spent two-thirds of his life fighting for democracy. Today, God has placed him as the leader of this nation and the president. And he is not ready to allow any group of people to molest democracy, to molest any citizen. So for the good people of Osun State, feel free to go out and exercise your franchise on Saturday. Feel free to go out and vote the candidate of your choice. Feel free to go out and then ensure that you vote the party of your choice. But my advice will be that choose wisely.
1: Still in Osun State, the presidential candidate of the Nigeria Democratic Congress, Peter Obi, has urged stakeholders in the state governorship election to ensure a free, fair and credible election on Saturday. Obi made the call today in a statement posted on his social media platform, insisting that the Independent National Electoral Commission, INEC, security agencies and other organizations should maintain neutrality during and after the poll. The former Anambra State Governor said the people of Osun State must be allowed to choose their leaders through a transparent and credible electoral process. He urged INEC to ensure that votes are properly collated, counted, protected and announced in accordance with the wishes of the electorate. Away from that, former Vice President Atiku Abubakar has described a recent United States Department of State report on Nigeria as further confirmation of his long-standing concerns over the management of public finances under the President Bola Tinubu's administration. The U.S. report queries the completeness and accessibility of key budget information, particularly the disclosure of government revenues and expenditures. It also raises questions on whether government revenue and spending are correctly reflected in the budget or not. Atiku stated that the findings reinforce that the need for greater openness in management of Nigeria's public resources. According to the U.S. report, while the Tinubu-led government made its enact budget and end-of-year report widely and easily accessible to the public, it failed to publish its executive budget proposal within a reasonable period. In another development, Amnesty International has indicated its resolve to pursue accountability over the alleged remarks by Senator Francis Fadanci ahead of the governorship election billed to hold on Saturday, August 15th. 2026 in Osun State. The country director of Amnesty International Nigeria, Isa Sanusi, said that the organization will publicize the case across the 150 countries where Amnesty International operates. Sanusi spoke today while reacting to the controversy generated by a video showing Fadanci representing Osun East Senatorial District, urging party loyalists to kill the opposition party with votes in the coming governorship election in the state. Fadanci, a member of the All Progressives Congress, APC, has since come under criticism in the wake of his comments in a video that went viral on social media. Recall that Osun State Police Command summoned the senator for questioning over the controversial remarks on Tuesday, August 11th, 2026. Meanwhile, the Inspector General of Police, IGP Olatunji Rilwan Disu, has reaffirmed Nigerian police commitment to counter-terrorism and adherence to rule of law. Disu spoke at the second United States-Nigeria Country of Particular Concern Joint Working Group meeting held in Washington, D.C. The meeting reviewed the progress made under the CPC Joint Working Group roadmap during the April-June 2026 period. It also examined opportunities for deeper cooperation on security between Nigeria and the United States. The IGP was part of a high-level Nigerian delegation comprising of the National Security Advisor, Minister of Foreign Affairs and his counterparts in the Interior and Defence Ministry, as well as service chiefs and heads of security and law enforcement agencies. Still to come on the news at 4 on 32 FM 94.9 on the foreign scene, Ukraine-Russia exchange bodies of killed soldiers. In sports, Nigeria take on South Africa in World Cup playoff today. In entertainment, Funke Akindele K1 others Grace Latif at Didi Meji mobbing pays triplets Thanksgiving. Stay tuned. Glad to know you're still there. Thank you for staying tuned to 32 FM 94.9. Jetting out of the country now on the foreign thing, Russia and Ukraine have swapped bodies of killed soldiers earlier today in one of the few areas of cooperation between the warring countries. Ukraine's Coordination Headquarters for the Treatment of Prisoners of War said in a statement that bodies of 261 deceased persons, which the Russian side said belonged to Ukrainian servicemen, were returned to Ukraine. This came as Ukraine transferred 24 bodies to Russia. The exchange of bodies and captured prisoners of war are some of areas where the two sides conduct diplomacy and reach agreements more than 4 years since Russia invaded Ukraine. From the exciting world of sports this evening, African women's football giants South Africa and Nigeria will clash today in Casablanca under high-pressure circumstances. One of the continent's last two champions will see their 2027 FIFA Women's World Cup qualification hopes officially vanish today following shocking quarterfinal exits at the Women's Africa Cup of Nations, WAFCON. South Africa's Bayana Bayana fell 2-1 to host nation Morocco in the last eight, while Nigeria's Super Falcons suffered a narrow 1-0 defeat to Cameroon, with the winners of those quarterfinal ties securing automatic spots for the World Cup in Brazil. The two heavyweight losers are forced to fight through the playoffs route. In entertainment, this evening report says that Nigerian celebrities turned out en masse yesterday, August 12th, 2026, as actor Latif Adedimeji and his wife Mobimpe hosted a Thanksgiving ceremony for their triplet sons in Lekki, Lagos. Among those in attendance were Nollywood actress Funke Akindele, singer Waje, Messi Aigbe Buki Wright, and Foluke Daramola. Also present at the occasion was Shadi Okoya, wife of businessman Razak Okoya. The celebration featured music and music performances with Shegun Johnson, entertaining guests before Fuji musician K1 The Ultimate took over the stage. Latif and Mobimpe made multiple fashion appearances during the colorful event. For breaking news and happenings around your area, call us or send a text and WhatsApp message to 0705-655-0949. You can also send us an email at news@32fm.com.ng. And that's it on the news at 4 on 32FM 94.9. But before we go, here's a quick recap of the headlines. Tension escalates in Osun as APC alleges assassination of campaign DG's nephew. US report vindicates Atiku's criticism of Tinubu's government aid. On the foreign scene, Ukraine-Russia exchange bodies of killed soldiers. In sports, Nigeria take on South Africa in World Cup playoff today. In entertainment, Funke Akindele K1 others Grace Latif Adedimeji mobbing pays triplets Thanksgiving. I am Olasunbo Yusuf. The news was edited by Akinwale Aboluwade. Good evening and thank you for listening.
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4: 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My name is AY. 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

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This is Home Run, of course, the Thursday edition. Yes, IBCD, how you doing? Hope you had a wonderful time. Hope you've been enjoying.

everything has been happening at your end. Welcome, welcome. We're broadcasting live from Laughter House, Premier Hill, Mokola, Ibadan. And of course, I would like to say that no matter what you are going through right now, no matter the condition, please, no matter the bank account, no matter the balance, okay? Put a smile on your face. All right, so let's head back to the music right now. Of course, the numbers to call 0705 5000 949 or 0809 7000 949. If you'd like to send a text message as well, please do. 0906 2000 949. Those are the numbers which you can call, text, let's know what's happening at your hand. So we're heading back to the music now. This is Davido with Already Falling. So who is that girl you're already falling for? Who is that guy that you are secretly falling for? Please, my sister, if you are falling for that person in the corner of your room and he or she does not know, that feeling is so not necessary. So please, if you're falling for anybody right now, please sum up the courage, walk up to that person and let that person know. The worst that will happen is the person will say, no, I'm taking, okay? But please do not nurse such feelings in your heart. Let that person know that you are falling and you like him or her.

For 25 years, we've seen hustle become success, dreams become reality, and strangers become family. Truly, we've come a long way together. Cheers to the next.

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0: Alright, is your body tea right now? Or your body is active? 0705 5000 949 0809 7000 949 IB City, what's up? Okay, so Aki, all the way from Toronto, said we should play him Let Them Say. I kind of like your request. You know, it kind of goes with our Amala Fest that is coming up on the 29th of August. Aki, I hope you've sponsored your family members in Nigeria to actually attend the event. If you have not, please do. The ticket is 3,000 Naira. You can reach out to us on WhatsApp. Let us know how many tickets, how many people are going to be coming. And I will be honored to host them on that day. So we have someone here. Hello, good evening.
1: Hello, good evening.
0: Hi, good evening. What's your name and what area are you calling from? Okay, I can hear you clearly, but thanks for calling.
1: My name is Deborah.
0: Hi, Deborah.
1: I'm calling from Yes, sir.
0: Okay, so what song do you want me to play for you today?
1: Okay, I know why. If I
0: did the joke. Yeah, that's my jam. Okay, thank you so much. I'll queue that up for you before the end of the show. Thank you so much. Okay, 0705 5000 949. I don't know if it's just me, but you know, there's something about Rema's song. It's in the enter body. You understand? All right. Hello. Good evening. Hello. Good evening.
2: Good evening.
0: Good evening. How are you doing?
2: I'm fine.
0: Okay. What's your name and where are you calling from?
2: I am Anyala from Ologbo.
0: Yay. Why am I thinking that this is our Anyala here that is calling this evening? All right, Annie. How are you doing?
2: I'm doing good.
0: All right. So, what song do you want me to play for you? Sorry? The network. Eniola, are you there?
2: Yes, ma'am.
0: So what song do you want me to play for you?
2: Winter. Hello?
0: What song do you want me to play for you this evening?
2: Sprinter.
0: Okay, by who? I'm not here. I can't hear you.
2: It's Century and...
0: Okay, so you know what, Eniola, please send me a text message to 0906-2000-949. I'm not sure if you're saying winter or sprinter. I don't know. I can't hear you clearly, but please do send a text message and I'll definitely play that song for you. 0705-5000-949-0809-7000-949. Those are the numbers to call to be part of the show this evening. So yes, let's listen to this song, then we'll head on to King Sunny Ade with Let Them Say.

0: Hello, good evening.
1: My name is Success.
0: Hi, Success. Where are you calling from?
1: I'm calling from...
0: From where?
1: Sure.
0: Okay. Sure. All right, nice to have you, Success. What song do you want us to play for you this evening?
1: I want you to tell me to play Favorite Girl by Rema.
0: Who's your favorite girl? Yeah, make a shout out to that favorite girl. If you don't mention the girl's name, I'm not going to play the song. So who's your favorite girl? Who's the person you're dedicating that song to?
1: Just myself.
0: Yourself. All right. Thank you so much for being part of the show. Thank you. All right. That's an amazing one from Success, Favorite Girl.

0: the money.
1: Hello, good evening.
2: Please, authority.
1: You said authority.
2: Yes.
1: Okay. This is who calling back now, Eniola?
2: No.
1: Who's this? Okay. All right. So if you call into the studio and your reception is not clear, please try as much as possible to send a text message. So we're going to go the Nigerian way now. We're going to play something from King Sunny Ade. And this one is Let Them Say. Okay, as requested by one of our listeners all the way from Toronto, this one is for you.

Okay, so I guess like there's a mix up there, but then we're going to get the right track in a moment. 0705-5000-949, 0809-7000-949. King Sonny Ade with Let Them Say.

0: Okay, so the Gen Z's, can you relate? Are you feeling the beat, guys? This is keeping me, you know, this was just, the only picture I have in my head right now is Amala Fest that is happening on the 29th of August. If you've not gotten your ticket, you're in a long thing. Okay, let's see who we have here. Hello, good evening. Hello, good evening. What's your name and where are you calling from?
1: Emmanuel from LALE.
0: This is who?
1: My name is Emmanuel from LALE.
0: Okay, Emmanuel from LALE. How you doing?
1: LALE.
0: Okay, how you doing?
1: Fine, thank you, Randy.
0: Very well, thank you. So, yes, to what do I owe this honor? What song?
1: Could you please feel Emotion Sickness by Zlatan and Ojukwujuga?
0: Hey, Emotion Sickness. That's my job. Why are you people just requesting songs that I love this evening? Anyway, okay, so I'll see if I can pull that up for you before the end of the show. Thank you very much for calling. Please have a lovely Thursday evening. A big shout out to Aki from Toronto. Expecting your message on how many tickets you want us to give out on the show. As regards Amala Fest happening on the 29th of August, I know who I be. We know who we are. 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

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We know who we are.

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All right, if you have not heard, let me tell you, okay? Something big, something amazing, something that celebrates culture, something that makes Ibadan peculiar is happening on the 29th of August. And so, if you're not there, you are missing. This is where they say, if you're not there, you're on a long thing. 3,000 naira per ticket is happening at Recreation Club. Come have fun. Come and see people vibe. Come and see people connect, over a plate of amala with a lot of orishi-rishi. Trust me now, there's nothing like tease and composure when you have a hot plate of amala with a lot of with a lot of obstacles in it. 3,000 naira is happening on the 29th of August, right here in the city of Ibadan, Recreation Club, 12 noon. Please do not come late. Come get your tickets. It's available at Laughter House, Premier Hill, Mokola, Ibadan. Walk into our station and we'll definitely be happy to attend to you. Miss Aki, all the way from Canada, we're expecting. How many tickets do you want us to give out on Home Run? Of course, and how many of your people are going to be coming on the 29th of August? Let us know. We're gradually coming to the end of the show. Please do not forget to follow us on all social media platforms at 32FM949 Fenye on Facebook, YouTube, and Instagram. We are the Laughter Station. We are the ones that put smiles on your faces. So wherever it is that you're listening to us, put a smile on your face. So I'm going to try to play the songs as requested by our listeners, but please keep it locked right here as the sports crew is standing by to take us through the world of sports in a couple of minutes. Give us all the up-to-date information. As you know, our ladies are going to be locking it down or facing the Bayana Bayanas this evening as regards, the women's football. So yes, keep it locked right here as the Ege crew will be taking us through the world of sports in a couple of minutes. Favorite Girl by Dako and Rema, and of course, this is your Laughter Dial. I go by the name Aduke. I always say, if you'd like to get intimate with me, please, you can call me Sumbi. Have a beautiful Thursday evening. If you're driving, do not drink. If you have to take a bottle or two, please know your limit. Stay alive for those that you love and those that love you.

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0: Hello, sir.
1: Yeah, call, sir. Welcome, sir.
0: Yes, sir.
1: Yes, sir.
0: I really, really love you and I appreciate your trip.
1: Thank you.
0: Your common confession, don't be discouraged. Just keep it up.
1: Thank you.
0: And make person here in the prayer for you is your sister. But if you know just two more time, I'm not angry. I'm not angry.
1: Yes, sir. Play your abaga. Yes.
0: Yes. You just keep being home. You know how to enjoy.
1: Amen. 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
0: Yes, I call, yes, sir.
1: Akusha.
0: Yes, sir.
1: I'm going to have a medal. I'm going to have
0: a medal. Yes, sir. Yes, sir. Doesn't matter. All right. The melee would never. Yeah, let's hear. 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

0: 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Fetty Masha Concept, we don't know the challenge. 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
0: 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I be doing the same by show quite banner. Already in your tea, a lenient team was you are June, and my phenom bounce was you are. In cotton by your mind indicated in the back way, I buy me kill up by John celebrated Denny. 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
3: That's my pastor.
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0: Ay, call. 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
0: Take a look at the Apostle Chief Emmanuel. Olaugbe Bikan.
1: Okay. That will be a mobile call. Wow.

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How you take one time? Correct black Amala with white Amala. Ewedu begiri. 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You say, come show your talent if you know say you sabi the thing. 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
0: Benny.
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1: 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Prof lo ni pe ka pe but then ko gbe call wa so. We move on to the next one. Eba mi yole ngbo 32 FM 94.9 fe yin e. 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
7: 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Kalo pe yo boya won gbe call won Mr. Lawale eni ni birthday won
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3: this is so wonderful
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2: victor hello
4: hello
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2: What do you want on your birthday like this? Is it shawarma or fried rice?
4: Shawarma.
2: Hey, Titu. 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What then ni pe ka so fun Victor pe daddy loves you so much.
3: He love daddy too. 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
2: Oh, okay, be da.
3: We are greeting him too. God bless him.
0: Amen. Amen. Amen.
2: All right, ma.
3: Thank you.
2: Yeah.
3: Thank you
2: yeah, Victor,
3: much.
2: Hold that ball.
3: Say bye-bye.
4: Bye-bye.
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0: No, okay. Mama, okay. He has celebrated in 12. Baba, she 13. Omo se ni 14.
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5: Dear customer, yeah. The number you have dialed is not reachable at the moment.
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2: 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Dad Paul. Oh, I want to go in by clever so far.
7: Yeah, never alone. Only as my own.
8: Okay.
7: As well as we've been there.
2: Oh.
7: Yes.
2: All right.
7: I love the family of
2: it. Yeah. All right, sir. Yes, sir. Yes. Okay. Mori atejise kan bi woni wipe Babatunde Abiola is my name. I'm listening from Qatar from Radio Garden. E se o won la won gbo wa lori Radio Garden. Won wa ni pe ka ba won wish niece won Abiola favor ka ki fun birthday to ma se lola 14th. Do e fi number si, but ati ba yin ki won ba yen. Happy birthday to Abiola favor. 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
10: Okay, I can hear them pass on the same thing. Let them pass on.
2: Emma, Bojari, buying by his roll, Ewa Loria, Fefellory Radio, 32 FM. Sheng Bummy. So, your colorful one number, you pick Kaki, you Loria to Tan Shilowa, pick Kaki, you put in name ceremony, down Murafu.
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0: I'm bo.
2: Abi, abi.
0: Send the address for him.
2: Send the address.
0: I
2: hope she picks up and I hope the number goes through. All right, I'm going to ask be Ayoka. To Jomo Lojoy B. I think today is the birthday. Car will be Ayogbe, August 13. 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
0: That's your lawyer for
2: you. Get ready before you have video for
0: the mother. Did that
2: only shall I look call me cooling or one be bashing by in sorrow or intense on your real FFL source you.
0: Bookman and jealousy,
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2: in ja tin tin 32 FM 94.9 feyin lo papa bi. 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
0: Hello my pastor, Pastor Fuji.
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0: 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We pay a toll to my Dubai law.
2: Amen.
0: Like by a long office also reprogram it and she tack penny. A bad me your Nikon and tea at him go away. Ah, when like by a law alone, am I she like by a law a tumble or to my Dubai law?
2: Amen.
0: I bam me bear look on in your sibel, but ah, any pay me, I mock pay one. Move a look on in Jad in your any cousin pay Tabasi Betty, I saw. I want a Pastor Moraki, your Moru.
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0: one going back.
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0: 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You are under arrest.
1: 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Warrant of arrest.
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0: See. 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
0: Mr. Lambo, let me talk. 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
0: of law. We have concrete evidence against you.
1: Then table them before
0: me. You dey fair ro e jo poju ni time by nsin. Officer Roscoe, please do your job.
1: What for?
0: Opolopo awon eyan na ti won ti link mo kidnapping yen. O de wa ya wa lenu pe you a notable person in the society was linked to kidnapping.
1: To kidnapping?
0: Ah no no
1: so,
0: no.
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0: 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So right now, see, you are going to, we are going with us to the station.
1: Hello. 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
1: eh
0: in le ma de atun si and there's wanton criminality in this in this country and there's wanton criminality and when you have wanton criminality you will have banditry of any form and this has come to be simply because for many years we have had dysfunctional governance and when you're talking about governance it touches every facet of our lives
1: awon ijoba ko loro si ti obi kita fun gbe si aye awon ara ilu
0: it touches every facet of our lives so when you're just talking this if you pick a narrow area okay it's governance touches everything so we will need to repair that
1: awon na se ijoba wa ki won te sokoto bo
0: yes we will need to
1: ni bobo bi owo ja won ba de kara lu o mo ki won se ijoba
0: to
1: toli wa lori
0: we will need to repair that because there are things that you and I cannot fix
1: ben ijoba ni kan lu le se awa ka o sa ni awa ka ni soja
0: the kids that were abducted you couldn't rescue
1: no olopa ti ologun na ni kan
0: and it took the determination of the government
1: and the will
0: to do that so you know similarly so if the government determines or that the educational system needs a major lift okay it will be for them to design that lift from the primary school down to the level and if you say our kids are not doing well I mean if you have a class and one or two three kids fail in the class they will fail possibly out of lack of effort or bad teaching but when you have a whole class failing
1: mass failure
0: that's a systemic problem look to your government
1: kake bajari si joba
0: look to your government because schools are not designed for students to fail
1: no
0: to ba je pe ka ba fail ni akajo ko si le ka gba distinction pelu failure and there's no dull student
1: there's no dull student
0: every student is endowed to boy je pe yara every student is endowed gbogbo awon wole so nkan tankibe awon subjects kan wa ni kekere ti won mo okay but worry endowment won ni other areas
1: be
0: yeah some you know some even and when you look at even in sports endowment
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0: 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So I cannot pontificate on things. All I do know is that whatever the problems, if we address thoughts to them, we'll find answers.
1: They can be fixed.
0: Yes, I'm in the thought industry.
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0: 25 years, we've seen hustle become success, dreams become reality, and strangers become family. 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
0: You hear that sound? Now the sound of millions put the wait for you inside the Guinness Open for More promo be that. By Guinness, open up.

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1: 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The God of all gods.
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0: Nipo olorun.
1: About this God.
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1: That kills us by night.
0: To n ji wa laaro.
1: Bring us back to life by day.
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1: The one that gave us breath.
0: Ati emi.
1: And gave us spirit.
0: Awon kan fe.
1: Some want it.
0: Won o ri.
1: But they don't have it.
0: Awon kan le.
1: Some run after it.
0: Won ri.
1: No, they cannot catch up.
0: Awa wa.
1: But we look for it.
0: Ari.
1: And we got it.
0: Awa wa.
1: We look for it.
0: Agba.
1: And we accept it.
0: Atulo.
1: We used it.
0: Eyi je mo pe.
1: This is worthy of thanks.
0: Oni gbo pe ti mo mu wa.
1: We accept my praises.
0: Emi awon woli.
1: The name of the prophet.
0: Eja yi le fun.
1: Let's roll at the God for him.
0: Eja fori bale.
1: Let's bow our heads unto him.
0: Fun awon ise meri iri.
1: For all the glorious work.
0: To se nigba gbogbo.
1: That is doing always.
0: Ojojumo lo pe wa.
1: Every day we shall appreciate it.
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1: that has been boasting
0: pe o ni pari osu
1: you know you not see them that this month
0: emi e ma lo so eyan bi am egbadua da lo duo ti mi
1: who is standing against me
0: we pe to gbo omo ba de lo ma gbe mi
1: when the god my children come I will die
0: e fi emi e di
1: lord replace their life with my own
0: awon abi am kan
1: that's a better
0: bo se n da fa won mo
1: I don't know I get them okay
0: ben one side so
1: they begin to fall sick
0: ben buy your machine lo waju
1: I don't know moving forward
0: ben I say wole
1: their sickness increase
0: gbogbo ani duro ti mi
1: any study with me
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0: Baba, the wicked, eh, tick, baru, I do, I go much, young woman, but by Yabiama, a goma shredder, embodied young, did it? I be black way, oh, that's so dry, so dear Lord, that you
1: you stop.
0: Don't tell me, Tom, Tom.
1: And
0: that
1: can
0: be seen. 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Who is like unto thee? I lay my shida gabala. Don't say Yanula. Who is like unto thee? In those great wonders, Ren Bailey came to Yaman. He do many wonders. He do multiple wonders. Ninu lay. 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Omwanti osikowa.
1: When he make joint is not to become.
0: Ayin ina aye. Oh, that yeah.
1: He that one.
0: Sinu of fotele. Oh, what decorate. Oh, that yo da ile. Oh, Lord, ni. Toba wanu of fobai.
1: When he enter into zero.
0: Ade sodi ogo. Toba wasale.
1: When he enter into bad.
0: Ade sodi li olora. Oni e mi on la on.
1: He said, I will make a way.
0: Ni agiju.
1: In the winter.
0: Maamu omi jade.
1: I will be back river.
0: Ninu akpata.
1: Out of the road.
0: Oh, so for me.
1: He told me.
0: Only between now.
1: Bena risi.
0: And Saturday. Only Lord, so for me.
1: Tell my children,
0: but one only
1: wonder. Yes,
0: man.
1: Thank you, Father.
0: Me or many one miss you on you.
1: I'm sent to you,
0: one in Pasha.
1: I don't know what
0: I say.
1: That this week, my
0: Koto party
1: before the end.
0: On any Thursday, why are you one?
1: Yes,
0: wonder. Oh, God. Yanu Katito,
1: and that's what I'm going
0: to Toba Sele, I hear you. John chapter 9.
1: In John 9.
0: Yanu, your God. Yes, who like you have for you.
1: The other black man.
0: One, the mama, him.
1: They didn't know him again.
0: Only one wonder.
1: Yanu Kosho.
0: A Debbie, I love
1: it.
0: Go talk for 72 hours.
1: 72 hours.
0: My daily.
1: Alone
0: with Yanu. Go talk for 72 hours.
1: 72 hours.
0: Alone with Yanu.
1: You got a miracle.
0: Didn't know I hear me.
1: In my life.
0: Didn't know I hear
1: me.
0: Yo, Farah. Oh God, be Yanuba Sele.
1: You
0: walk all over my soul. I went in the
1: people who see
0: Psalm 126, verse 1, 2, 3, 4. Nick back to the one that Colossian Nipada. At that, be any dollar. Kilos and like that. Oh, they are no one cooperate.
1: It's
0: a work of four. Nick back now. They won't win. They won't
1: get ready.
0: Any loss of the Lord. He said, Yan, Toba Sammy,
1: which you can say
0: in January,
1: miracle.
0: Oh, Tori Pogueto,
1: yes, we can today.
0: In Yanu,
1: miracle.
0: I didn't a genius. I'm a Korean Bami, Matolunta.
1: You said,
0: what is so the Korofo?
1: I have been empty.
0: Bobby was so
1: speaking right now.
0: In a lower that did the
1: help as visit for you.
0: Oh, what we pay?
1: That's
0: this. And when you're 1 million,
1: 1 million, 100 people,
0: 1 Benya Bell. Me,
1: I under my voice,
0: in Yanu Medje,
1: it's a miracle.
0: Lo fe selesu.
1: What happened to them?
0: Moluagogo. In Yanu Akoko.
1: Miracle number one.
0: Me, my beautiful
1: self.
0: In Dakwa Dagogo, Kolore.
1: restore your losses.
0: Iyanu restoration.
1: Miracle of restoration.
0: In my life.
1: Yeah.
0: Yeah. Number two. Iyanu Timori. Open door.
1: Iyanu is like
0: a Modro. 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
1: What has
0: been
1: done
0: for
1: you?
0: Once you will over,
1: for somebody somewhere,
0: but go back to
1: Tilakuma,
0: Mara Mitomasa, Ilakusi. Oh, my God, a lot of money back at Tilakuma, call them on Lenu.
1: The
0: way that it is
1: sweet,
0: God went on Bami, Lodia Toy, Lemon got to Tim Bami, Ilia Matoti. What is she? Wake up
1: now,
0: a long scene at his side.
1: Remember
0: Sarah. Beauty we
1: said.
0: What is safe for Sarah?
1: Sarah.
0: Beauty so. Sarah see.
1: As well I can see.
0: Ha! Ha! Today, he went to see. Oh, sick. Oh, Giama. 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Iyanu in a lower. My God. My God. 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
0: ti mo ran ni lowo awon wo lo mo firan lowo wari awon teyan ba ro pe
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0: awon to ba ro ra won pe
1: we that wrote of ourselves
0: awon ti eniyan ba yowo won loro won
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0: ti won la ti mo
1: then we know
0: baba ran lo o le dan kankan nigba teyan ba yowo olorun wa ko wo ti mere se de mimo
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1: she be sweating for you
0: iran lowo di de
1: Allah
0: yo ran lowo Allah yo ran lowo Allah yo ran lowo Allah yo ran lowo iyanu e karun
1: number 50 daku
0: iyanu ididi ojiji
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0: ididi ojiji
1: sudden lifting
0: oro re
1: your case
0: awa dabi pe
1: when I be like
0: se ba mo tele
1: so we know you be born
0: bo lo se doku
1: how did you get to the top
0: tori oni rakoro
1: because you not crawl
0: oni rin
1: you not run
0: oni sare
1: you not run
0: se lagbe efo
1: you just lie amen
0: ama gbe efo
1: amen
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1: facebook
0: youtube e share video yere kedua mezato benu adaya e
1: share
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1: healing hallelujah
0: he was a
1: healing.
0: Any kind of answers,
1: no, you are my sick.
0: But don't want your job. I said,
1: that's it. That's you.
0: Oh, Father,
1: how are you?
0: Afficher,
1: that
0: picture. I don't see.
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1: 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What is God?
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0: Sinu koto aye.
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0: Ninu ide to pe. 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
1: Because of your name.
0: Abere for what to see.
1: Have a hand of the leaf.
0: Asa ti kobre.
1: Where it is written.
0: Ni ori oke si oni.
1: Baba Isaiah. 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
1: Yo
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1: And holiness.
0: Awon omo Jacob.
1: And the son of Jacob.
0: Won ni ni won.
1: Shall possess the possession.
0: Jacob gbo iseda.
1: Have every destiny.
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0: Awon omo Israeli.
1: The Israelites.
0: Ati omo
1: Judah. I tell of Judah.
0: Ajumo ko won ni
1: be. They were gently held captive.
0: Awon to di won
1: mu. Those that held them.
0: Di won mu si.
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1: Asentele.
0: Command no so for me.
1: 5 things I'm told.
0: Number 1. Repeated problem must come to an end.
1: Ogun to lo to bo.
0: Ogun to lo to bo.
1: Repeated problem.
0: O ti jeri lori e. O ti dunu lori e. O ti pada wa.
1: But you still came back again.
0: Mo ka se.
1: I decree.
0: Eyin ogun to lo to
1: bo. The current problem.
0: Lord call on Israel.
1: I am sent.
0: Lina, I'm sent.

0: They
1: say you are weeping every day.
0: On a cage, turn me sinning.
1: That is second place I'm saying.
0: Also, pilot.
1: That thing making you cry.
0: Oh, good, a pilot.
1: Must give you laughter.
0: Sarah, Sarah, suffer. Oluwa, Pamela.
1: That has caused me to laugh.
0: Many. Ribadwa.
1: That has caused me to laugh.
0: Genesis 21.
1: Genesis
0: 1 to 10.
1: From 1 to 10.
0: Sarah, Sarah, we
1: pray. Sarah, Sarah.
0: Oluwa, Pamela.
1: That has caused me to laugh.
0: When we come back,
1: and all those are here.
0: We talk
1: with me.
0: Psalm 126.
1: Psalm 126.
0: All and all, fekuni lo.
1: That man that goes around.
0: You fear your pilot.
1: You weep, you will talk with
0: Sam 30.
1: Sam 30.
0: Only a cool pedal.
1: You say with me 30.
0: I am born.
1: Joy. Come
0: on. And you tell so a
1: cool. Who that are with me better?
0: And you tell run a lot.
1: Who that have no way out?
0: And you tell a cool. You can't be a
1: year. You have been to enjoy your
0: life.
1: Today.
0: So a cool.
1: My gem.
0: My gem. My gem. My gem. My
1: gem. My gem. My gem. My gem. My
0: gem. My gem.
1: Hey, man, this is
0: today. In the name of Jesus.
1: Yeah.
0: Jesus.
1: The name of Jesus.
0: Oh, Lord, I come
1: with you. Oh, Lord, stop my weeping. Stop my
0: weeping.
1: Fire, fire, fire, fire, fire, fire, fire, fire, fire, fire, fire, fire, fire, fire, fire, fire, fire, fire, fire, fire, fire, fire, fire, fire, fire, fire, fire, fire, fire, fire, fire, fire, fire, fire, fire, fire, fire, fire, fire, fire, fire, fire, fire, fire, fire, fire, fire, fire, fire, fire, fire, fire, fire, fire, fire, fire, fire, fire, fire, fire, fire, fire, fire, fire, fire, fire, fire, fire, fire, fire, fire, fire, fire, fire, fire, fire, fire, fire, fire, fire, fire, fire, fire, fire, fire, fire, fire, fire, fire, fire, fire, fire, fire, fire, fire, fire, fire, fire, fire, fire, fire, fire, fire, fire, fire, fire, fire, fire, fire, fire, fire, fire, fire, fire, fire, fire, fire, fire, fire, fire, fire, fire, fire, fire, fire, fire,

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2: Praise prayer.
1: Prayer number one.
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1: Ekpe Jesu le.
2: In the name of Jesus.
1: Oluwa loni.
2: Lord today.
1: She way in atika.
2: Open the book of remembrance of
1: God. Oh, moti peni kori ta ireti.
2: As you long as the place of
1: his home. She way in atika.
2: Open the book of remembrance
1: loni
2: of God. Today, today, today.
1: In
2: book of remembrance.
1: Oluwa shika
2: mi. Lord, open the control
1: me. And so that. Jesus Christ, Oluwa wa. And Allah
2: what
1: all the seven way.
2: What can help people with now?
1: You come and send their advice.
2: To send them to prayer.
1: You come and invite you.
2: You invite them to the prayer.
1: But authority to one.
2: Authority is on God.
1: Glory and glory, Jojo.
2: On this daily prayer.
1: Ekbaile yo. Oluwa.
2: Bolo.
1: Ninu yara agbara kaka.
2: From that room of hard labor.
1: You want to send them.
2: Where you lock up my destiny.
1: Tabi ti anya mami ngbe.
2: All my destiny is dwelling.
1: Wani ekbe mi jade.
2: Dig me up.
1: Ninu yara agbara kaka.
2: From that room of hard labor.
1: Timothy laka.
2: I'm struggling.
1: My yahai.
2: Oh my God.
1: Oluwa loni.
2: Not today.
1: Ekbe mi jade.
2: Dig me up.
1: Ni yara agbara kaka.
2: From that room of hard labor. I want to do things.
1: Pelu iro.
2: With ease.
1: Mo fe ma se
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1: Offer rejection.
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1: Majade
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2: yes sir
3: enikan na owo sibi
4: stretch your hand this way
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5: Mo pasẹ.
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5: O ya lo dide.
4: Yes. Just in the
5: text. Ko le fa awon mi
4: dide. So that I can lift up others.
5: Lord dide.
4: Just in the text.
5: Kanawo.
4: Stretch up your hands.
5: So pe olorun mi
4: oh my god
5: loruko jesus
4: in the name of jesus
5: mo fe dide
4: I want to be lifted
5: ki le fa
4: won I lift up others
5: mo fe dide
4: I want to be lifted
5: ki le fa mo
4: ya I can lift up my siblings
5: mo fe dide
4: I want to be lifted
5: ki le fa mo baba
4: mi I can lift up my father's
5: siblings
4: I am lifted today
5: awon to yi mi ka dide
4: don't disturb me I lifted
5: say amen say amen do say amen area no area no o ya gbadura
4: pray
5: so pe ma jemu wo lo da mi duro
4: which government is delaying me
5: si o je ndide
4: the enemy rise
5: ma baje
4: it is so
5: yo yo yo
4: ayo
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0: 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up, let me up, let me up, let me up, let me up, let me up, let me up, let me up, let me up, let me up, let me up, let me up, let me up, let me up, let me up, let me up, let me up, let me up, let me 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
0: Wa jo gbere.
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0: O gbe bi to ba wa lale.
1: Anyway you may be tonight.
0: I so ru tabre Labuja lana.
1: The vigil started in Abuja overnight.
0: O ti lagbara o.
1: Has become so powerful.
0: Eni to laye atorun.
1: The other left hand says.
0: Ipade yen o.
1: That program.
0: Oh yeah yeah yeah. O continue lale.
1: Prophet it must continue tonight.
0: The oil of breakthrough.
1: Aurora aliyo yen.
0: Si mo fun awon.
1: That I'm giving to people.
0: O lagbara o.
1: It's so powerful.
0: Awon eyan ni eri oju ese.
1: People are having instant testimony.
0: Oluwa ti ni ka ma sun le lale.
1: Not just not people talk tonight o.
0: Everybody.
1: Gbogbo e da wa Labuja.
0: Gbogbo e ten se wa nile content kan.
1: I don't know if you have a dog that knocking.
0: Please leave
1: home early.
0: You man charge
1: you need to fight to be free.
0: No jacket when you get charge
1: that I call it you. Break
0: you fight, you get it.
1: Why
0: you
1: that?
0: Break you through.
1: Why you? Why you?
0: Now, if you control the lagwa la yebi.
1: And the sharpest bondage in life is born sleeping.
0: Tell you about you soon.
1: When you sleep too much,
0: and your mama ha.
1: Destiny will be trapped.
0: Of food or sacrifice, I like.
1: You need to sacrifice tonight.
0: But by intent to worry,
1: they don't have been there before.
0: You tell worry.
1: Or you have never been there before.
0: Egbin alai.
1: Please sow tonight.
0: See anyone
1: into your destiny.
0: Ni area one, you know.
1: That same area one. Where we do meet
0: for Agbara Adua.
1: For the power of prayer. Today is going to be extraordinary. Because the power of God has put me on as a garment.
0: I will be mighty, mighty
1: healing. Agbara Shai Yani was on your
0: deliverance.
1: Is dandy.
0: A lot of testimony.
1: Agbara Feri. Thank you, Jesus.
0: And you have testimony.
1: But one of them are near it. Amen. Amen. Amen. Amen. Amen. Amen.
0: Gbogbo e to deran ko
1: anyone that started to animal
0: pada di eniyan
1: I started to human
0: don't lo ipade aye
1: going to evil meeting
0: lati bate mi je tomo tomo e lo mo pada
1: I never return
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1: I believe with God of Almighty
0: ele to ku ko sai pari
1: for the rest of this week
0: Olorun o koju ore si
1: amen you not to do good unto you
0: ti o ti ye omo
1: where you don't understand
0: Olorun yo gba be koja
1: amen you not pass through there
0: gbogbo aye te ro na gbe gba
1: yi you that have no way out
0: nibi o le
1: where this are
0: ona sinibe
1: they were stop for you
0: odun wa wari
1: what are looking for you are
0: ona si fun
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0: anu yo dide
1: fun that's right for you
0: eyi to n wo mo
1: you looking for child
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1: get my
0: gbagbo pe
1: I believe
0: adua re gba
1: I
0: said that's the law

0: whatever you have,
1: you want
0: to
1: love
0: to support Allah, that tomorrow
1: only a good or
0: problem must come again.
1: Them,
0: and I know
1: Ogure
0: will not be
1: there.
0: You have
1: them as
0: the church account. Give me the church account.
1: My phone number.
0: And the phone number.
1: Testimony.
0: You want to testify?
1: My phone account number.
0: The account thing. 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
1: Mo pe ire mo.
0: I call goodness upon
1: you. 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
0: mo. I call help upon you.
1: Mo pe anu mo.
0: I call mercy upon you.
1: Oya gba.
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0: Everything you do.
1: Yo yori si re. Ona re si. Ona re la. Eri re de. In the name of Jesus.
0: Amen.
1: Gbogbo en to ba ri.
0: Anyone you see.
1: So fun pe.
0: Tell them.
2: I